Hello, hello. You're listening to Limbs Akimbo on FBI Radio. It's Lily here today. I also mix as Killian. I'm covering for Hugh. Before we go any further, I'd like to take a moment to acknowledge the traditional custodians of the land that we're broadcasting from today, the Gadigal people of the Eora Nation, and pay my respects to elders past, present, and emerging. Sovereignty was never ceded. This is, was, and always will be Aboriginal land. I haven't been in studio in a while, so it's really nice to be back and also be at a time where people are awake. So if you want to text in, you can on 0435 123 945. Love to hear from you. You can tell me what you're thinking about the music, what you had for breakfast. Yeah, text in. Gonna keep it nice and soft for a bit. Got some nice ambient music and old, slow, kind of lo-fi, post-rock to start. And we'll see where we go. Thanks so much.

I'm not going to be able to do that. I'm not going to be able to do that. I'm not going to be able to do that. I'm not going to be able to do that. I'm not going to be able to do that. I'm not going to be able to do that. I'm not going to be able to do that. I'm not going to be able to do that. I'm not going to be able to do that. I'm not going to be able to do that. I'm not going to be able to do that. I'm not going to be able to do that. I'm not going to be able to do that. I'm not going to be able to do that. I'm not going to be able to do that. I'm not going to be able to do that. I'm not going to be able to do that. I'm not going to be able to do that. I'm not going to be able to do that. I'm not going to be able to do that. I'm not going to be able to do that. I'm not going to be able to do that. I'm not going to be able to do that. I'm not going to be able to do that. I'm not going to be able to do that. I'm not going to be able to do that. I'm not going to be able to do that. I'm not going to be able to do that. I'm not going to be able to do that. I'm not going to be able to do that. I'm not going to be able to do that. I'm not going to

Then there was July, my last August. There are so many things I want to mention, but it's

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1: Hello, you're listening to Limbs and Kimbo on FBI Radio with me, Killian. Had to throw a bit of hood in there. This one's my last August. And just to backtrack on some of the music we've listened to together, that last instrumental one was by Cancer House. It's called Camera Obscura. It's off Jesse Seppel's lovely label, Motion Ward. Above that, we had Sunstroke by Sepia Tone, How Things Were Meant to Be by Quigley, and at the top there, that really lovely ambient song was called Little Heart by Harrow Blood. Gonna move into more electronic ambient territory for a little bit. I hope you're enjoying. And if you feel up to it, you can text me on 0435 123 945. Let's chat.

jumping on to shout out some people on the text line to Simon and Rupert in Camperdown. Hello. And to Max as well. Thanks so much for listening.

Hello, you tuned in to Limbs Akimbo on FBI Radio with me, Lily, or Killian, covering for Hugh today. Underneath me at the moment, we're listening to Foot Wrong by Moyne. Before that, we had Spinning Out by Golden Star. So nice. And at the top there, we had me referring to my track list. It's a track by Mallory. And I hope you're enjoying, and it's so nice to hear what you're up to today. Got a message in from Annika and Ammon, who were on the way down to the South Coast. So nice. I hope you guys enjoy your holiday.

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0: battleground is out here now, and everybody knows it, and they're scaring them. There's not that much time left. How come I had to wake up and want to be somebody?
1: Švilpianti viltis krūtinės naktį.

Hello, you're listening to Limbs Akimbo on FBI Radio with me, Lily. Just thought we'd go through some of the music we've been listening to together in this past little period of slower ambient music. Underneath me at the moment is Embody Source Energy by Florian T.M. Zek. Probably pronounced that wrong, I apologise, Florian. Above that we had pieces by DJ Birdbath from Theory Therapy, Gadigal Label. At the top there we had 114E Hour by Marc Leclerc. And we're also sending a big good luck to Selena today for her exam from the Salad family. Love that. If you're enjoying it, you can text in on 0435 123 945. It's nice to hear what you're up to today.

You're listening to Limbs Akimbo on FBI Radio, covered by me, Lily, today. The track underneath us at the moment is IOW by Chat One. Above that, we had EH2 by Simon Tai. And at the top there, the kind of glitchy ambient one was a track called Slummer by Raquel, and that's off the new Full of Air compilation, fully Mianjin-based Flinter and queer artists. So nice.

0: I could be anything. You can be anything you want to be. And you can be.
1: You better hide your face.
0: And you can fly. 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You can do anything. 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
1: you
0: and I was
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0: my
1: children.
0: I could be anything.

remember some of them. Because a little bit, I think, a little bit of all this stuff sticks out.

0: Hello, you're listening to Limbs Akimbo on FBI Radio with me, Lily, today, covering for Hugh. Underneath me at the moment is Beyond Therapy by Synapsis. Interrupt. Above that, we had Nighter by The Young Marble Giant. It's one of my favourites. And at the top there, that nice ambient one with a lovely piano through it is XB2 by Bot1500. Thanks so much for sticking with me. It's my last half an hour, so we're going to keep it a bit more upbeat. You can text in on 0435 123 945. Let me know how your day's going. Thanks so much.
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Hello, you're listening to Limbs Akimbo on FBI Radio. Underneath me at the moment is Multifolds by C-Phil. Had to throw a bit in before the end of the show. And above that we had Round the Bend by Memetone. Played a few Memetone tracks today. Super nice. Also got a text in from Edward, who's enjoying the music and is headed to Parramatta today to do a bit of history and sightseeing, which I love. Edward's asked if there's a good place to eat. I'm not sure, but if anyone else wants to shout out some spots in Parra, you can text in on 0435 123 945. Got 10 more minutes of me before we hand it over to lunchtime. Thanks for sticking with it.

Hello, you've been listening to Limbs Akimbo with Lily or Killian today. This is my last song before I sign it off to lovely lunchtime show. This is one from Bark Psychosis. Thanks so much for tuning in and for chatting today. It's been really nice to do this in the flesh. Thanks to Hugh and Jackson too. See you later.

0: It's that time of day. Lunch. Delicious, tasty tunes, salad, noodles. I thought I'd kick off the show with 15 minutes of fun. Beautiful, incredible, talented, a breath of fresh air. The trees just seem a little bit greener. I'm going to change up the speed a little bit.
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0: Good afternoon. I'm Ella Avni and you're listening to Saturday Lunch here on FBI Radio 94.5. Thank you so much for tuning in today. I'm so happy to be here with you on this freaking beautiful day outside. I'd like to start off by acknowledging that I am broadcasting on the stolen land of the Gadigal people of the Eora Nation. Pay my respects to elders past, present and emerging. Sovereignty was never ceded, and this always was and always will be Aboriginal land. Again, I'm Ella Avni, and I'm taking you through lunch today. If this is your first time listening, I'll take you through how it usually goes. So I'll be playing some amazing new music, 50% of it Australian, and 50% of that from here in Sydney, in true FBI fashion. In about half an hour's time, I'll be playing a track from this week's album of the week, and then later on in the show at around 1:15, I'll be properly sharing my lunch with you. So have a think about what you're having for lunch, and if you want to text in at 0435 123 945, I'll play a track about whatever you're having for lunch. So super excited for that. It's my favourite part of the show. First up, I'm going to play a track for you off the new Akita album EP. It is such an amazing EP. I was listening to it this morning. It just came out this morning. And I think I played a track from her like a couple of weeks ago and said that she's the next new pop girl. And, you know, this still carries through this whole EP. It's amazing. This track that I'm going to play for you is called Tiger Tiger. It's written and produced by Akita and Baby Morocco as well as in there somewhere. So that's really exciting. This is Tiger Tiger. Let's get this party started. 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
2: Someone's hit me off, but a place that we can go. He made me pinky promise only bad girls can know. I got that good, good formula, you got a curious flow. 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

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This track is Smile by Two Shell. It's off their upcoming album, which is coming out in October, called Infinite Now. I'm really excited for that one. It's so much fun. Before that, you heard People Taking Pictures with In Record Time, Vivi Pete and Utility with Back Into It, and Ikeda with Tiger Tiger. Now I'm going to change it up a little bit, and this is a track from Girlfriend called Horses. They're a band out of Dublin, and it's a really exciting project. So let's get into it. In about 15 minutes' time, I'll be playing a track from this week's album of the week, so stick around for that. I'm super keen for it.

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0: Made possible by Young Henry's Newtowner. Did you know Newtowner was created in 2012 to celebrate the suburb's 150th birthday? It's now Young Henry's flagship beer, enjoyed across the country. Young Henry's Newtowner, sponsoring FBI Radio.
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Mango City Blues is the latest collaborative album from Bracht and Byang the Bushranger and is our album of the week. As their third joint offering, the record pushes the limits of hip-hop, melding with industrial noise and DIY electronic elements. Paying homage to Sid City as a living organism, built from concrete and steel, the record explores themes of urban personification. They put Parker pop stars on the same rung. They put brass on the altar, shame job. They came up, stepping on where they came from. FBI. Album of the Week.

Of the fire.

You're listening to FBI 94.5. If you're just tuning in, I'm Ella Avni, and that was a track from this week's album of the week from Bracht, Ed Byang, the Bushranger, La Via Dolorosa featuring Marcus Whale. What an all-star lineup in that track. It's from this week's album of the week, Mangrove City Blues, and very deserving of that title. Before that, you heard Gunk with I Like You, Double Date with New Performance, and Girlfriend with Horses. I hope you're having a great Saturday today. It's really lovely outside, and I wish I was out there with you right now, and I'm here in the studio, but I can watch from afar, and I can soundtrack your day for you. This is Serene with Files, local Sydney artist. I really love this track, and I hope you do too. This is Serene with Files, and you're listening to FBI 94.5.

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0: This song has some swearing in it. 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
1: 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Rosebush Pruning is an outrageous, biting satire on wealth, family, and pop culture excess, starring Callum Turner, Riley Keough, Elle Fanning, and Pamela Anderson. Absurd, funny, utterly deranged. 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

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I'm Ella Avni, and that track was Bianca with Worry When It Ends. Before that one, you had Juice Webster with Kind of Fantasy, Nerve, Kobe D, and Barker with Bad Company, and Alluya with Simeon Mountain. Next up, I've got a track for you from LaMaya called Doncast. Language warning for this track. 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

Sounds like I'm hating. You're listening to FBI 94.5. That track was a new one from Sydney-based Evergard. It's called Q-Jump. I was lucky enough to see him at Lazy Thinking last weekend, and it was super fun. They debuted this song, and it was really great to go to Lazy Thinking before it unfortunately closes down. Today's the last day of Lazy Thinking, and they're having a really great like goodbye party type thing. I think Karen J. Callahan's headlining. It's a really great lineup, so if you're not up to anything today, this afternoon, I definitely recommend heading down to that one and donate a bit of money so they can get into doing their good stuff somewhere else. Before that, you heard Thum with I'm Going Back to Lebanon, Eve Fishpool with Huntsman, and Lemaya with Doncast. Next up, I've got a new one from Queen, Miss Kanina. This one's called Chat My Shit. Language warning for this track. I hope you're having a great Saturday. In about 15 minutes' time, I will be doing my little lunch segment with you where I get to share my lunch with you properly. So if you're eating something or thinking about what you're going to have for lunch, text in at 0435 123 945 and I'll play a track about whatever you're having for lunch. Just to soundtrack your delicious Saturday lunch. This is Chat My Shit by Miss Kanina.

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0: You deserve it. It is yours, babe. You deserve it. It is yours, babe. You deserve it.
1: You're listening to FBI 94.5. That track was Mary in the Junkyard with Mantra 3. Before that, you heard Zipporah with White Flag, Space Africa with Emmeline, Waja 33 with Damn 2, and Miss Kanina with Chat My Shit. Now it's time for my favorite part of the day, where I get to share my lunch with you properly. How this is going to work is if you text in with what you're having for lunch, or what you're going to have for lunch, what you hope you're having for lunch, what you really want for lunch, I will play a track about whatever you're having for lunch so I can properly share my lunch with you and soundtrack your delicious meal. I am having a delicious cinnamon scroll that I got from Messina this morning. It's currently waiting for me in the fridge back home. So I'm going to play for us Cinnamon Girl by Neil Young and Crazy Horse. Text in at 0435 123 945 with what you're having for lunch, and I'll play a track for you as well. This is Cinnamon Girl by Neil Young and Crazy Horse.

track is Cinnamon Girl by Neil Young, Crazy Horse. What an awesome track. I love Neil Young so much. Alex Butters has texted in saying that he's having scrambled eggs on toast with avocado for lunch. Yum. I'm going to play for you Scramble by Danielle Hall, Doss and Okelu. It's off EP that Danielle Hall put out very recently. I think it was just a few weeks ago. It's a really great EP. It's called Crystallized Divergence. This is Scramble by Danielle Hall, Doss and Okelu. Text in at 0435 123 945 with what you're having for lunch, and I'll play a track for you as well.

That was Scramble by Daniel Hall, Dos and Okelu. Such a short and sweet track. It's perfect the way it is. Daniel has texted in from Marrickville saying he's having a delicious chicken sandwich for lunch. So I'm going to play for you Know Your Chicken by Chibo Mato. Amazing track. Amazing album. Viva La Woman. Text in at 0435 123 945 with what you're having for lunch, and I'll play a track for you as well.

That was Know Your Chicken by Chibo Matto. Now, this next track is Lettuce by Five. Language warning for this one. Joel from Dulwich Hill is having a salad sandwich, so I thought what might be on there? Some lettuce. So this is Lettuce.

That was Lettuce by Five, and that officially concludes the lunch segment of today. Thank you so much for texting in and letting me know what you've had for lunch. This next track is July Set in Stone by C'est La Vie.

Money criminal, but I don't know.

0: You're listening to FBI 94.5. That track was Kisses from the live feed at Judith Nilsson's Phoenix Central Park. Before that one, you heard Archie Tulk with Watercolors, Saru Singhe with Party Criminal featuring Warrior Queen, and C'est La Vie with July Set in Stone. Now, I only have about 15 minutes left with you, so I'm going to ramp up the BPM a little bit. I'm going to get you excited for the rest of your beautiful Saturday out there. This next track is from File Explorer. It's called Artificial Ignorance. It's a solo project from a guy in Melbourne, and it's really cool. It sounds kind of like Machine Girl, if you like that kind of stuff. I know I do. So here we go. 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
1: I can't wait to use artificial intelligence. It's so magical. Its imagination is much better than mine. Okay, AI, generate a picture of a horse. Now, write me a poem about the ocean.

artificial intelligence. It takes care of all of the difficult things, like art and music and thinking, without any negative consequences. 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It's much easier to ask my phone for an answer. 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

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That track was Unlimited Love by Underscores. It's a new track that came out yesterday, and I have been patiently awaiting for that one to come out. Before that one, you heard Thomas 003 with Nostalgia Now. It's a city-based, kind of like breakcore jungle artist, producer. Really been loving him at the moment. Before that was File Explorer with Artificial Ignorance. Another amazing Australian producer. Next up, I've got a track for you by Amara CTK100 called Turn It Up. I hope it makes you turn up. And this will be my last track of the day, and I'll hand you over to Atu for Rhythmic Resistance. So stay locked in for that. Thank you so much for tuning in today. I'm Ella Avni, and this has been Saturday Lunch. I'll see you next week. But for now, this is Turn It Up by Amara CTK100.

Welcome, welcome, welcome to Rhythmic Resistance. This is a 2FBI radio. This is going to be a DJ mix episode. I wanted to play some music, play some grime, dancehall, something that just, I don't know, music that lets you feel good. Because I feel like after this Pisces moon eclipse, I have shit to release, and I think we all have shit to release, and I think music is the best way to release that. But yeah, thank you for tuning in. This is 94.5 FBI Radio.

love the way you arch your back. Make a man get heart attack. 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Tectano, Tectano. 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Long time I want to kill it with a Wayno. But how your friend I move so jokey. 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But never mind that, no pushback. My boy gun tea with a ASAP. Ease in, take a walk up and die. 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

I am a big Kulungani, Sagalami, Sagalama, Kalamila, Kutu, Kutu, Kalanga, and the things that

Hello, and my name is Jack Pooh. You're listening to FBI 94.5. We have a great show lined up today, so thank you for listening. Here is the song. Please listen. Goodbye, Jack Pooh.

0: just my penis, Sharon. It's not a big deal.
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0: Okay, good. Thank you. All I'm doing is taking back control of my sexuality on a platform that I can benefit from financially.
1: So you're just gonna sit here and jack off for 4 hours a week just to make a few extra dollars?
0: I jack off 2 hours a week anyways!

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I dream big, bomb hard, crash and burn.

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Streaming at FBI.radio. This is Jack Off. I'm Jack Shit. 3 till 5 every Saturday. Some suggestions of danger and violence for you from Evan Parker and John Zorn right there, and a lot prior. All of it logged on the program page. Thanks, Vinny, for stepping in. Suss it out. FBI.radio. Everything streaming there and available on demand from here. If you didn't catch Masha from Pussy Riot last week on the program, you might want to suss it out.

cheek, a blush lip. I love

Troy is clearly just trucking on in a fine style these days. The only complaint I have is Nicole Kidman in the clip. It should have been Hot Flush. More on that in this. Yeah, this is the diary, and this is the bit of the program we didn't get to last week because of Pussy Riot taking every minute till five missing sound check, despite the protestations of a desperate publicist, because they had such a fine time hanging out here telling the tales of an unimaginable life. So again, I say, if you're interested in politics, resistance, music, culture, the modern era, listen back to last week where Masha from Pussy Riot, accompanied by Eric from New Age Doom and many other contexts, including Pussy Riot itself, told their story with musical accompaniment live on the air over at least an hour. Just head to fbi.radio. The diary, existent only on air right now, both via my own information and that of sydneymusic.net. Let's leap in quickly and get it over and done with. Tim Finn, one of my biggest regrets probably of my live music life will be not having seen Split Enz when I kind of had the opportunity if I wasn't working recently. But Tim is here playing the Enmore Theatre tonight and down the way at the Factory Theatre. So much going on. Black Cab are in the small room, the factory floor, but the Drones are playing for the first time in, what, 10, 15 years here in Sydney, probably in Australia. Incredible opportunity to see the Drones at the Factory Theatre upstairs with the Mess Hall in support, another rare performance there. I'm heading along myself after DJing with Hot Flush at Chuck and Sons. That's free. See, if you want to do anything early before you head out tonight, 6 till 9 at Chuck and Sons Brewery in St. Peter's. Hot Shit DJ's last Saturday of every month for free there between 6 and 9, the two of us. Come and have a beer and then head out. I think the Mess Hall are going on around 8 and the Drones at 9:15 from memory, so we're bolting up there the minute it's over. That gig is sold out, but

such was the demand for this, you know, tour no one saw coming, that both tonight and tomorrow night at the factory sold out for the drones, but an extra date was added for September 19. They're coming back to Sydney to do that one. There are still some tickets for that. So move on it if you're keen, because, mate, honestly, the things Gareth and Fiona have been through health-wise, for Fiona, tropical fuckstorm, it's just, don't take for granted the caliber of these people as individuals, as friends and lovers and bandmates, and as cultural provocateurs. Honestly, I've said it before here, if you want proof, look at Tropical Fuckstorm recorded live in the Marrickville Bowling Club last year on YouTube, the entire gig, as one of the greatest performances you'll ever see, and the sound mixed by Gareth, so it is incredible. I was there, and honestly, some of the stuff that's on, just on YouTube, is even better. So suss it out. That's the whole gig if you want proof. If you can't get to any of these things, that's one way. Wherever you are, you can enjoy something like that. So, the drones. September 19, your best chance if you don't have a ticket yet. What else is happening in Sydney tonight? The Hard-Ons have recorded a Korean language version of their mini album, with Rayan doing the vocals. That's his heritage, his family. And I think he told a tale. His Facebook posts are some of the greatest, along with Ken from The Cruel Sea, pretty much the poet laureates of Sydney music. In terms of text, in terms of sharing their hilarious and very moving experiences. And he told of his mum just walking past his door, hearing this Korean language Hard-Ons and just doing a double take. That's being launched tonight at the Petersham Bowling Club with Cammy Cautious and the Wrestlers and Laura Panic in support. Also underway, sort of soon, it's an earlier thing from 7, Fables, Inga Lillestrom, and Visuals by the Living Science Department, all happening for free. It's a donation. If you can afford it, please do donate at Alpha House Gallery. Hiska from Fables has an art exhibition in that gallery that's closing tonight. And this is the way they're tying it up with that performance of Fables and Inga Lillestrom. Alpha House Gallery in Newtown Newtown, tonight from 7. And this is an intriguing prospect here. Memento, Christopher Nolan's debut feature, with a live score by Cavs from King Gizzard and Eliza Wizard. That meeting of film and sound is taking place at the City Recital Hall tonight, and there are still tickets for that. Sophie Hutchings has sold out. She's just, I don't know, solo piano. I think there's something, I wonder what, about these times that has people craving the woody tonality and simplicity and beauty of solo piano, and she has truly ridden that wave. She sold out tonight at the studio, the ACO on the Pier studio. And we'll see, though, if we've got any of her tunes still to play in the diary. We might share some of that with you imminently. And turn our eyes to Sydney Music's recommendations, because there's some huge things underway this second, including the final gig taking place in the Dulwich Hill iteration, the initial one of Lazy Thinking, right now before it closes and they look for a new home. This started at 1, so some of these bands would already be out the way, but all of this talent to be found there tonight. Kieran J. Callanan, 12 Point Buck, Bennett's Grove, Organs, Joe Hardy. That's an interactive talk from the founder of SydneyMusic.net. Softball from New Zealand, Sydney Water, DJ Andrew, Spectral Gates, Tough Guy and Oils. All farewelling Lazy Thinking right now and during the rest of this evening. Also underway, this kicked off at 1:30 in the other venue that we're going to lose forever. And only these two venues pack in this kind of amount of complex and variegated talent.
Mosh Pit, which is wrapping up, I think it's the 28th of November. So we've got a while to enjoy that venue, but that's only a few months. And Springfest 3 is underway there now with Balkan Grill and Outer Space Cowboys, whatever, Suburban Bukowski, Sniffer Dogs, Rosemary Sisters, the new Newtown Newts, Noaf, Kill Me Now, Josh Shipton, All As Well, Cats, Julio Stinky, R, Beck Minier, Tug Dumley, Whatever Ever, Lou Steer, Charles Freyberg, and Rasputin's great granddaughter, plus LOL. That's all. At Mosh Ticks. It's underway and going throughout the rest of the night. Springfest. What are we going to do without these two places? Crazy. I hope you can get along to one or the other. All right. In terms of the rest of this evening and the weekend, Neville are at the Union with support from the Vores tonight. That's a free one. Club Angel sold out at the Roundhouse. And then to tomorrow, this is quite an intriguing prospect. I couldn't elicit the information I needed to definitively tell you whether there was going to be a double bill. I don't think there is, but I know, look, this is the story. There's a film called Mockbuster, and it's made by Sydney, it's definitely Australian director. I forget the name of the production house in the United States that makes these sort of Z-grade films, you know, really rapidly. I think they made Snakes on the Plane, and it was the only one that ever got massive success. He pitched a film to them, and they agreed that he could make it as a director of a feature film for the first time, as long as he could do it within 2 weeks and for a budget that was fuck all. It's called The Land That Time Forgot. And simultaneously, this guy, Anthony Frith, made a documentary about the process of making that film for this Z-grade production house in the States. That is called Mockbuster, and that is screening tomorrow at 6 in Dendy Newtown. Anthony will be there, the director, telling the story, doing a Q&A afterwards. He's doing another one at the Randwick Ritz the next day. But some of the screenings in Australia are going to be a double feature with the actual film that he made, The Land That Time Forgot, as well. That would have been great. That would be the ideal way to see it, but so far I can't tell whether there's any way to see the director there doing this kind of introduction and Q&A plus the double feature. That's what I've not been able to find from the distributor. So best take your opportunity now to see that at 6 tomorrow in Dendy, Newtown, or 6:45 at the Randwick Ritz. Also tomorrow, Joey's Coop and One Flew Over at the Lincoln Pin in Woi Woi from 2, or at the Lass in Newcastle, DC Maxwell. Into the week ahead, well, it's a little patchy as ever early, and more so as the days and weeks go by, it seems. Not a lot to crow about, but come Wednesday, the Cinema of Wong Kar Wai program taking place at the Playhouse in the Opera House, and that room, plus I believe the studio, they won't even be accessible for a couple of years soon because the, as I understand it, the huge sort of $100 million, it's probably more, program of renovations. It's basically about the structure of the Opera House, the way it sits on pilings in the harbour. That's all got to happen, and those rooms are going to be used to base that work whilst the rest of the Opera House goes on. So make the most of these spaces the way they are. The good news is that when they come back,
They're going to have a much better kind of technical capacity. They're a little bit sort of dated in terms of the gear that's there and more. But Louise Herron went out on a high from the Opera House. I salute her for her steadfast stewardship of that peerless venue in the world, and we should be super proud to have it here and of her work. She has been handed a hell of a job now to step in as a kind of mentor to the, I believe it's the state government architect, who has had to assume the reins of the powerhouse in Parramatta only a month or two before it launches because Lisa Havila has been deposed by government pending an investigation. Now, this is not really a great surprise to me. I also don't envy our ex-chair of FBI, who was installed as the chief operating officer by said minister only a month or so ago too. So there's some shit going down over there, and I'm sure it'll all come out in the wash, but, you know, I feel for everyone involved. A lot of FBI people have ended up working for that institution, and now they're caught between a whole new regime trying to, it would seem, rectify something of a morass of overspending and a lack of transparency. God damn, man. From FBI to that. Moving on. Wednesday night, well, at Lincoln Pin. Actually, it's the Funhouse Factory, forgive me, in Gosford, not in Woi Woi. This is an installation that has been conjured by a local artist up there. He's a session drummer. His name is Luke Howard, and he's launching this installation on Wednesday evening between 5:30 and 7:30. It's called Every Beatles Beat, and he literally plays it in the video and sound that surrounds you in the cellar of the Funhouse Factory. If you want to get along for the launch, Murray Cook, ex of the Wiggles, and his partner Lizzie Mack are there performing Beatles songs and more. I believe it's free. I should note that Silenced, the film by Jennifer Robinson, we talked of Assange, her client, with Masha from Pussy Riot last week, unbeknownst to me when I asked the question, she'd actually visited Julian in the Ecuadorian embassy. The Russians probably were able to eavesdrop on that. Or was it the Americans? It was the Americans that bugged the joint, wasn't it? My God. You just, they're all the damn same. That's the problem. Silenced is Jennifer Robinson's she features in the documentary that has been made by director Selena Miles about the use of lawfare to suppress women blowing a whistle on men for sexual assault and more in this world. It sold out at the Playhouse on Wednesday night, but surely we'll have, I imagine, not just screenings elsewhere, but it's got to hit the ABC or something at some point soon. So keep your ears out, because I've heard amazing testimony, very moving experience from people who've been able to watch it thus far. Looking to Thursday, our one recommendation is CW Stone King. Ah, but bad news, because it's sold out. Because it's tiny, because he's playing on Dangar Island at the bowling club between 5:30 and 9:30. Of course it's sold out. He's actually almost sold out Friday at the factory. It's actually got, I checked this morning, there are about 20 tickets left for the whole joint. If you want to get along, you're going to have to act quick on that. CW Stone King, working in a milk bar in Broken Hill these days. That's where he lives. He knew about this cool 50s milk bar. I don't know whether he knew before he moved there or discovered it after. Like, it's not a hipster one. It's original. And he went along there and he persuaded them to employ him. That's his day job. He's dressed up with the full little kind of peaked white hat, the full smock, the whole bit. And, of course, it's the same when he's on stage. CW Stone King, for real, at the factory this Friday. Don't go to Dangar. It's full on Thursday. Magpie Diaries is the support. They're great. That's the folks that run the Gumball in the Hunter. But you know what? Despite that, I'd say get thee to Gut Health in the Vanguard. This is an incredible bill, and when Gut Health played, supported by Hot Flush,
for Vivid Festival in Darling Harbour. It was a monumental. They only played new music and it is killer. I cannot wait to get my hands on that stuff. It's the sort of thing I would DJ with, mosh to live. It tells stories. It's visceral. They're one of the great bands in the country, you know. I mean, they're going to give Amel a run for their money, I would say. So to see them in the Vanguard is an amazing opportunity. Try and head along. There are still tickets. The supports are incredible. Meron Jean, Marcus Whale, and DJ Dick McQueen. That's Friday, Gut Health, Vanguard. Shot Corridor are at the Oaf Gallery, the Oxford Art Factory, that evening. And at the Playhouse again, the Opera House, there's a screening of Sample People, the 80s dance flick feature from Sydney. It's screening a restored print at 8:45 on Friday. Kylie Minogue was one of the stars. I think Ben Mendelsohn's in there. The writer-director, Clinton Smith, the co-writer, Peter Buckmaster, and the producer, Barton Smith, are all going to be there at the Playhouse to introduce it and talk afterwards on Friday evening. And the last thing is back to the Lincoln Pin. I've moved my kind of wink and spin thing there from Thursdays to Fridays. It's no longer the last Thursday of the month. It's the first Friday for me. And it's a good Friday to be kicking it off because it's the annual Outer Space Weekender, starting that day at the Lincoln Pin, going across the full 3 days. That night, the Australian Beef Week show headline, Blame, who are basically Mass Appeal under a new name, are playing the Strikeout Sand Viper. They're locals, ex-members of Nitocris and Frozen Doberman there. All of that live, and myself between 4 and 7. So get there early if you can and hang out in the beer garden for all that live music and a 3-hour set from me to kick it off. That's Friday evening. And that, I believe, is the whole damn diary for another week. True that. What will I play you? I've got time for a single song. And then we're out of here. I'm going to head along to Chuck and Sons and maybe I'll see you there. I don't know. We're done, Dolly. You may not have recognised it, but it had some cool yodeling. I played 3 hours of Dolly the night she died at Palmer & Co. And we'll hear plenty more in the weeks ahead. I don't know. I'm going to squeeze in 2. No, 1. I'm just going to play 1. It's called Minutes of Pure Joy. Thanks for tuning in. Stay tuned for Janos. I'll catch you next week here on FBI.

You are tuned into The Honest Show on FBI Radio 94.5 with myself, T-Soul, back for another week. I hope everyone is doing so amazing. This week, I am feeling like putting a spotlight on vocalists. Anytime I talk about this music, I'm always talking about how important vocalists have been in pushing the sound and into making it kind of what it is today. Obviously, the sound does rely a lot on beat, and we know this. We know heavy instrumentals, heavy bass, heavy log drum, all of those things, big characteristics of the sound. But there are so many vocalists that have brought people into the sound, that have sort of paved the way for the new style of piano that I think we're in at the moment. And on the way to the station, I was actually listening to a couple of older songs, and I was like, why did these songs ever kind of disappear? And I thought, why not spread the love and show what the evolution of the sound has been, really? So that's kind of the bag that I'm feeling like jumping into today. But if there are any of your favorite vocalists or anything that you want to share with me, send me a text on 0435 123 945. We've got the whole hour together. Stay

Ngiqhekele ehamba kodwa thina sahambi lana. 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Wona lawasala.

I babu to tell my friend. Who's her? Change. I change. In my past today.

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It happens every time. I get so caught up in everything that I'm playing that I'm like, oh, there's not that much left of this week's show, but I hope you've been enjoying it as much as I have been. And playing a lot of the tracks that I did play, a lot of them are a lot older, a couple years, I would say, but all of them had such, to me at least, an important role in just the evolution of the sound, from not just the producers, but how important, again, the vocalists are in just tying the whole song together, the memorable sort of melodies, lyrics, all of that stuff, that kind of keeps people coming back to this type of music. And I just find it so interesting how the sound has kind of evolved and how vocals in this sound have evolved as well. If anyone kind of keeps up with new music and all of that, you would notice that it's a lot more instrumental focused. We've got a lot more MCs that are taking over in the vocalist space, so you'll see a lot of the chants that you'll hear when you go out being said over the music is actually being integrated into the actual songs now, and I find that interesting as well. And it's just interesting to see sort of how, again, that evolution has come into play. I think it's so intriguing to kind of have been there from the start to where I think vocals were placed so much higher above even what the instrumental was like, to kind of seeing where we're at now. It's a lot more sound, a lot more percussion, I want to say. And if you agree with me, send me a text on 0435 123 945. Might play some new stuff. I think that's where I've kind of landed at the moment. This song is off of the new Tycoon album. I say listen to that. That was a great album. He's a great producer. Again, one of those ones that's a bit more under the radar. But with all of that being said, there are a couple announcements that I have to make just before the show ends for this week. So please do stay tuned. We've got about 15 minutes left.

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Patini, money.

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1: Ay, tú estás la Raf.
0: Ay, ay, ay, ay, ay, ay, ay, ay, ay, ay, ay, ay, ay, ay, ay, ay, ay, ay, ay, ay, ay, ay, ay, ay, ay, ay, ay, ay, ay, ay, ay, ay, ay, ay, ay, ay, ay, ay, ay, ay, ay, ay, ay, ay, ay, ay, ay, ay, ay, ay, ay, ay, ay, ay, ay, ay, ay, ay, ay, ay, ay, ay, ay, ay, ay, ay, ay, ay, ay, ay, ay, ay, ay, ay, ay, ay, ay, ay, ay, ay, ay, ay, ay, ay, ay, ay, ay, ay, ay, ay, ay, ay, ay, ay, ay, ay, ay, ay, ay, ay, ay, ay, ay, ay, ay, ay, ay, ay, ay, ay, ay, ay, ay, ay, ay, ay, ay, ay, ay, ay, ay, ay, ay, ay, ay, ay, ay, ay, ay, ay, ay, ay, ay, ay, ay, ay, ay, ay, ay, ay, ay, ay, ay, ay, ay, ay, ay, ay, ay, 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
0: wanna man,
1: I.

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And I had a couple of announcements I wanted to make in terms of what's going on in the scene in the next couple of weeks. And the first thing I will say is next Saturday, oh my goodness, such a big day. Next Saturday, Durban Gogo is coming to Australia. For those of you who don't know who that is, she is probably one of the biggest exports out of South Africa at the moment. Well, not even at the moment, in the entire scene, I would say. She's got so many big hits. She is a great producer, vocalist as well. So many good vocals. You wouldn't even pick up that it's her singing. She's so amazing. But she is gracing Australia. I think she's already here, actually. She did a show in Canberra last night. She's playing in Perth today, and then next week will be Sydney, Brisbane, I want to say. I think Brisbane's this week, and Melbourne. I don't think there's anyone that's more excited than me personally. I would say I'm a nonchalant person, but until now I can't be anymore. And I'm so excited to be a part of the lineup, a part of even just people that get to watch her play in real life. The last time she came was 2024 for Promised Land, and that was so amazing in itself. So to just have a show dedicated to her, so amazing. The Box is bringing her out for the Sydney show, and I am so excited to be there. You'll probably see me squealing, fangirling in the corner on the actual night, but the lineup does include myself and a couple of other Sydney favorites. A couple of my friends are on this lineup, and I'm so excited to be a part of that. But do grab your tickets, do get involved. I think she is one not to miss personally, not just because she's my fave. But with that being said, if you are free tonight, I will also be playing at The Box as well. I think that's at Arcade this evening from about 10 onwards. So hopefully I see you there. Catch me on at midnight for that as well. But thank you all for tuning in for this week's show. I will be back same time, same place for all the same vibes.

Wait me up. Wait me up. Wait me up. Wait me up. Wait me up. Wait me up. Wait me up. Wait me up. Wait me up. Wait me up. Wait me up. Wait me up. Wait me up. Wait me up. Wait me up. Wait me up. Wait me up. Wait me up. Wait me up. Wait me up. Wait me up. Wait me up. Wait me up. Wait me up. Wait me up. Wait me up. Wait me up. Wait me up. Wait me up. Wait me up. Wait me up. Wait me up. Wait me up. Wait me up. Wait me up. Wait me up. Wait me up. Wait me up. Wait me up. Wait me up. Wait me up. Wait me up. Wait me up. Wait me up. Wait me up. Wait me up. Wait me up. Wait me up. Wait me up. Wait me up. Wait me up. Wait me up. Wait me up. Wait me up. Wait me up. Wait me up. Wait me up. Wait me up. Wait me up. Wait me up. Wait me up. Wait me up. Wait me up.

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My name's Johnny Liu. This is Saturday Sunset with Dot Zip. Starting off with a bit of kind of UK funky type stuff. This one under us, Kavar with the original, Niana with Heathens, and starting off with Izko with De Niro, the Sam the Man remix coming out on Brighter Days Family out of the UK. Great stuff coming from that label. Going to keep it on this vibe for a little bit and then kind of move into some sort of lush kind of techno bits as I sort of usually do in the middle of the show. If you want to hit me up on the text line, it's 0435 123 945. 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

This is Saturday Sunset with Dot Zip, myself, Johnny Liu. This one under us, DJ Saki out of LA with Deep In It. For that, Zero Idea. That one is called Union. Also, for that, DJ Saki again on the same release with The Gift of Life and Morning People with 2 a.m.

This is Saturday Sunset with myself, Johnny Liu, playing for the last hour and a half or so. This one under us right now, another track by Morning People. It's called 3 AM. For that, Shanda from Hong Kong, now living in Berlin with Blue Fever. That's on a new compilation called Buto Bayang Volume Number 1, which brings together all these Asian artists and Asian diaspora on the one release. Great release, check it out if you can. Before that, we heard tracks from Acemo, Swami Sound with Quantum Motion, Umek, Dat Vault 05, and F1 Shifty with 4 Ooster. I'll try and update the playlist on FBI.radio if you want to check it out. 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FBI Radio.

All right, we have reached the end of Saturday Sunset. Myself, Johnny Liu, finishing off with a bit of Duke and Footwork. This one new by DJ Phil with Roll With Me, the VIP. DJ MC with Club Hose. DJ Earl Wham, the DJ Red Tail edit. And Wast with Primal Motion, the Rizzle Ops Crew Crush remix. I will make sure to put all the tracks at FBI.radio. Coming up next, Variable Depth Audit. 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

Hey guys, what's up? You're listening to FBI Radio. I'm Carly. Welcome to Variable Depth Audit. I'm covering for Youngest tonight. I'm going to try to keep the vibe of the show the same, but just sort of do my own thing. Stick around, pull up a pew. Let me know what you think. Text in 0435 123945.

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T Live in the building right now. Let's go. Sleepy. Get tossed in, get tossed. Get what? Get tossed in, get tossed. She get what? Tossed in, get tossed. My lady.

Thank you.

You are listening to FBI Radio. This is Variable Depth Audit. My name is Carly. I'm covering the show tonight. Right then, we had Europa and Bud with Don't Die Little Thing. Awesome new album. Super sweet collabs all over that. You should definitely check it out. And then before that, we had Williams by MA. I'm going to play some more upbeat tracks now. Let me know if you like what I got going on. 0435123945 is the text line. Sweet.

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I'm Carly. I'm covering Variable Depth Audit tonight. Just then we had Rat Lifestyle by Rat Section. Super cool duo from London. They're doing big stuff right now. And then before that we had Agaziero with Europeanized Atrophy. I'm gonna keep doing my thing. I hope you guys are having a good night. Sweet, text in 0435-123-945.

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This is Variable Depth Audit. Right there we had Money Glitch with Hollow State. It's a new EP that's come out, really sick. And then before that we had Angela with Zen Cell. And before that, Exploited Body with Artificial Proximity. Next up, I'm going to play some Ship Scat, so yeah, stick around.

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This is Variable Depth Audit. Right there we had Slickback's Blue. And then before that we had Girls Maya. I've got Infant coming up next. Text in, let me know what you guys think. 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

Avec ma sœur.

94.5 FM. I'm Carly. I'm covering tonight on Variable Depth Audit. Right there we had XQL Allergic to Winning. And then before that we had Chickens Make Myself Over. And then just before that, Amber Sun ESP. I'm playing a bunch of random stuff tonight, new and old, all different genres. I hope you like it. Send in a text. Let me know what you think. 0435-123-945. Next up, we have DJ Courtman, Dog Fear.

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DJ Smooth, Toxic. Crazy song, makes me dance. And then before that, Nation and DJ Stingray with We Up. I'm about to do Back to Back, Agazero. Just being my latest obsession. Yeah, you're listening to FBI Radio. This is Variable Depth Audit. I'm Carly. I'm covering for Youngest tonight. Hope you guys like the show. Sweet.

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1: Attention.
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0: Attention.

was this variable depth audit that there was Craves Vain Attention by Agazero. And then before that, we had A Peak and Croatian Armor with One of Our Mornings. Marmalade on the Moon coming up soon. Don't go anywhere.

0: This is Marmalade on the Norman. And you're with Tommy with drumming and bass lines of trance-like music. It's a hectic song, like it's so much, so full on.
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0: Thank you so much for tuning in. You're here on Marmalade on the Moon. You're with Tommy.
1: And Zach.
0: And to start the show, I just wish to acknowledge the Gadigal people, who are the traditional custodians of this stolen land that I am broadcasting from. I pay my respects to elders past and present. Sovereignty was never ceded. This is, was, and always will be Gadigal land. We broadcast from a historic place here in so-called Redfern, the birth of Black Theatre. We are very privileged to be able to broadcast from here. I'd also like to acknowledge the ongoing colonial violence committed across these lands and extend that respect to all the countries in the world where there is colonial violence being committed right now. One of those countries that colonial violence has been committed in is Laos. That's where we're covering today. That first track was a track called Soul Lumpurn by Pech Pintong. And we're going to jump around a little bit in terms of genre, but we will stay firmly rooted in traditional Lao sounds. I think that can be acquainted with the term molam, which is the genre, an instrument that is used is called the khane, and it is really beautiful. A lot of instrumental tracks coming up in the show, some tracks that you would consider traditionally psychedelic and some that you might not, but either way they all teeter on that kind of thread of psychedelia, that thread that connects all music around the world, connects all cultures, this omnipresent feeling, this idea of, for me, psychedelia in music is like a thread of divinity, if you will, something that can connect you to something else. What does it mean for you, Zach? What does psychedelia mean for you?
1: I feel like it's my connection with the present and the past, and I guess the future as well. I think it's something, and like that concept and exploring that is something that kind of transcends time and location, and it's exactly what you'll find with this show.
0: For sure. So without any further ado, this next track is called Kachapi. You're on Marmalade on the Moon. This is FBI 94.5. We're here for 2 hours. We're here till midnight. 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And it's a pleasure as always.

0: thank you so much for tuning in, for listening so far, or just switching over. You're on FBI 94.5. You're with Tommy
1: and Zach,
0: and we are going through the music of Laos today. Very traditional in the nature of what we're bringing to the table, but having said that, those last couple of tracks were not as traditional as we're going to get. That last track was a track called Tawai by Sothi. Had a little bit more, I guess, like psychedelia in the Western sense, as did the track before that. It had some saxophone and some nice guitar lines in there. The track before was Dengue Fever, Lost in Laos. But we're going to get a little bit more traditional now with the instrumentation and the sound, the little journey that we're going to take you on. And there was a term that I mentioned before called Malam, and that is a centuries old folk music from Laos and also northern Thailand as well. Basically, it's a sung narrative backed by the psychedelic tune of a bamboo mouth organ called the Khane, which is what we're going to be focusing on the most, is that instrument. A lot of the tracks that we're going to play don't have lyrics in them, so you will be able to really understand and contextualize the nature of that instrument during the show. Throughout the show, there will be short tracks and long tracks as normal. Conscious listening at 11, potentially 11:10, 11:15. We always run in late on that one. But I found some really interesting music, and Zach has found some really interesting music as well, and we're really grateful to be able to share it with you. And that Malam genre, if you will, has been around since prior to the 17th century, so it's in its like 400th year, if not more than that. And normally the lyrics are about folklore, religion, and the struggles of life. So for the tracks that do have lyrics in them, that is generally going to be the narrative that is followed. So I really do hope you enjoy. This was a really interesting episode to look for musically and to dig for. I think there was a lot of music that I'm grateful to have found, and I think there's a lot of music that we didn't find that is out there. So, as always, we'll probably do a 2.0 at some point. But having said that, pretty happy with what we found. I think it's a nice little dive into the more traditional nature of the music, and I really hope you enjoy it. This next track is a track by an artist known as Molam Lau. The track is called Feng Boran or Feng Borain. You're on Marmalade on the Moon here on FBI 94.5. Enjoy.

0: You're listening to Marmalade on the Moon here on FBI 94.5. We dived into more traditional Malam just over the last couple of tracks there. That kind of like stretched out wind organ sound. Bit of percussion in that last one. That track was by an artist, or a band I should say, known as the Wedding Orchestra of Champasak. The track was called Fang Soi Sontat. And before that we had Telemetry Lock. Both, in how would you define that music from, obviously it's Malam, but how would you further that definition?
1: I feel like kind of weaving in and out of different stuff, really. I think it doesn't really traditionally keep to the instrument all the time.
0: Yep.
1: There's all these like little bits and pieces that come in every now and again to mix things up.
0: Yeah.
1: But I don't know.
0: Yeah.
1: I feel some more time with it.
0: Yeah, I think it is. Like, I think I messaged you today and I was like, kind of ambient, but not really.
1: Yeah.
0: You know? And it's like, I think because maybe the lack of drums is why my mind goes to ambient. Not that all ambient music has no drums or that that's like a precursor, but it's often a discerning factor. And I think a lot of this Malam music is like, yeah, super traditional in the sense that it stays true to the instrument that is being played and like that instrument is on display.
1: Yeah, very stripped back.
0: Yeah, which I think is really beautiful. And I think it's like, it takes you on this like journey of sound that can transport you, which I think is like such a big element to a lot of music, where it has this capacity to like take you somewhere else and really show you like elements of the culture. And just in like looking up and researching some backstory or context, if you will, to a lot of the music that we've been playing, it's like singers improvising lyrics over the traditional instrumentation, singing songs about love, courtship, social commentary. And there was like a difference between the Malam in Laos and Thailand as well. And that's what you can hear on a lot of these tracks. And like the instrument itself is so beautiful. It's like quite big. It's like multiple pipes, or like not flutes, but like, for lack of a better word, the word is a clarinet. That's the instrument, but it's like got like long pipes on it with different air holes that you blow through.
1: It's kind of like an organ.
0: Like organ. Like an upright wind organ.
1: I think it's made out of bamboo as well, yes, from what I've read.
0: That's right, that's right. For sure. And I think it's like one of those instruments that probably takes so long to master, you know? Like an instrument that like you look at it and probably a lot of people think, oh yeah, I could play that, but realistically you can't. And it takes like so much dedication and skill to acquire the like knowledge and the technical prowess to be able to play it. So yeah, we'll continue giving you some context in and out of these mic breaks. Up next I've got a track that I unfortunately cannot read. We'll put it on the track list. You can look into it there. But this is the one. You're on Marmalade on the Moon.

0: Thank you so much for tuning in. You're here on Marmalade on the Moon. You're with Tommy
1: and Zach.
0: And that last track was incredible. It went everywhere. There was so much texture going on. Zach, tell our dear listener what we have just played.
1: Yeah, so we just heard Homron Sonthon by the Prasit Thawan Ensemble. Before that, we had Sudsanyan, the Paradise Bangkok Mulam International Band. Had a bit of Thailand influence in there with the bass.
0: Absolutely.
1: And I managed to get the translation of the track before that, which is, let me pull it up. It's Hong Thong Kanong Lam by Hong Thong Dao Udon. And those were the tracks.
0: Sick. A little trip, if you will. We just went on a couple of different cultural influences to be heard throughout. That last track almost sounding like some gamelan in there as well. But it is 11:05. So you know what time it is. What time is it?
1: It's conscious listening time.
0: It's conscious listening time. Conscious listening every week, midway through the show. We play a long form track. So that's a track over 8 minutes long. And we just sit back and listen and absorb and try to understand the song and its context. And this track is a track by an artist known as Ocean Media, which I'm not even sure if that's the original band name. I feel like that's like a translated band name. But it's off an album titled Original Siam Wind Instruments. So the track, again, will use the instrument known as the Kane, an incredible wind organ, multiple pipes in the instrument itself. And the genre, Mulam, continuously reinventing itself with time, straying away from sometimes the traditional sounds and sometimes straying towards them. So I'll let you figure that out, whether this one is straying away from traditional sounds or sticking towards that sound. But you're here on Marmalade on the Moon. It is 11:06 right now, so conscious listening time. We have about 54 minutes of the show left. Feel free to text in 0435-123-945. Let us know if you've been enjoying the show. A little bit of a deep dive into the traditional sounds of Laos for today's show. And it's a little bit different to what we've been doing lately, because we've been doing some drone jazz, we've been doing some eco music, so those episodes kind of took us away from the cultural focus that we would normally have on the show. But, you know, dipping right back into that here today. I'll leave you with the conscious listening track. You're on FBI 94.5.

0: You're listening to Marmalade on the Moon here on FBI 94.5. Zach, what was the translation of that last track?
1: Yeah, it's Lao Pan / Solo P Nai. Not too sure what it translates to.
0: True.
1: But it was written in the native language. Put it through Google Translate. Ran it through the translation.
0: Yeah.
1: Got that out. But yeah, really lovely track. Hope you guys enjoyed it.
0: Just got a text in from Simon. And Simon texted in saying, I did survive the op. I was in ICU for 2 weeks, plus one more in general. I'm back at home resting for the next few months, which is perfect as it gives me the time to go to the past episodes of Marmalade and dig deeper into the music. Always a silver lining. Great as always, selection tonight. I'm smiling ear to ear.
1: Me too.
0: That's so great. I'm so glad. I was actually just thinking about you, so super glad that you're feeling okay and on the road to recovery. And you do have a lot of episodes to dig into. We have been very busy digging and finding music, and the drone jazz is my favorite one. I think that episode is like some next level music on there. And we kind of widened the scope of the show and just dug into some more things a little bit outside of the sphere of Marmalade, the initial sphere of Marmalade, but we just opened it up a little bit. And we're going to continue to do that because there's so much great music out there and we love sharing it with you. So thank you so much for listening. We've got a track now coming up called Lam Song Bang Fai, which is the Shelters edit of the track. And this one is a little bit more psychedelic, I guess, in a Western sense of the word, what we are used to hearing here. And super glad that you can be here and enjoy this with us. So you're on Marmalade on the Moon. This track is by Sothi and Shelter. We'll chat to you in a little bit. We have just over 40 minutes left of the show, so still plenty of time to get a lot more music in. Enjoy this one. You're on FBI 94.5.

0: Thank you so much for tuning in. You're here on Marmalade on the Moon. You're with Tommy.
1: And Zach.
0: Zach, tell our dear listener what we have just played.
1: Yeah, you just heard Cow Knock by Molam Lau.
0: Mm.
1: Then before that you had Lam Fuen by Nuthong Thim Vile Fiong or Fone. And before that we had Sothi and Sheila with Sam Suang Bang Fai, Shelter's Edit.
0: Cool. And that was more of the, I guess, Western idea of psychedelia as opposed to the Molam that we've been playing throughout the show. We do have about 23 minutes or so left with you. So what we might do, what we will do, is we'll just play music for the rest of the show. So we'll sign off. We'll see you next week. Next week, we have a couple of ideas about what we're going to do. We're going to leave it up to the ether, so you won't know. So you'll have to tune in again to find out. A lot of different music and ideas being thrown around the room tonight. So we'll land on one of them and we'll have that ready for you. You can also catch me on Mosaic. This week coming, we have an interview with Hamed Sadeghi. And then we're going to play his latest performance at Judith Nielsen's Phoenix Central Park as well. So that'll be a fun episode. Really beautiful Iranian jazz ensemble. Looking forward to that. But for the rest of the show, up next I've got a track called Kamau Instrumental by various artists off an album called

Good evening. My name is Syria and you're listening to The All-Nighter. Before we get started, I'd like to acknowledge that FBI is broadcasting from the Gadigal land of the Eora Nation. This land was never ceded. I'd like to pay my respects to elders past and present and acknowledge any Aboriginal and Torres Strait Islander and First Nations people that are tuning in tonight. And this land was and always will be Aboriginal land. My name is Syria, as I mentioned, and we have an exciting show for you tonight. Got our album of the week, got a lot of couple tracks that we have lined up for you to... Dealer's choice, really, you know. You're trying to sleep, you're trying to stay up, you're trying to party, you're trying to hang out, chill. You're trying to do something other than the things that I've described. It's up to you. But first, we're going to start with Insider Trading with the track Porcelain.

countless oyster shuckers. You stand 10 feet tall on the stage. I swear you were singing at me with that solemn face that you made. You're drifting in Prada, the budget existentialism won't hide the stench of disdain. But me and all your friends will still worship

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Has it told your girlfriend? And you were educated, big marble halls and wooden doors that would never even run the answer. Show me the best bars in Soho and I'll show you our guest street. You wouldn't like it much.

0: You just heard Chil Chaney and Sahaja with the track Cool Breeze from Sydney. This is a collaboration track that was released independently. Before that, we had Asia Menor with VL Diablo. They're a band out of Temuco, Chile, and are described as an art punk, post-punk, indie rock band. Definitely want to tap in as they've been causing some... I almost said that it was going to be a bad thing. No, they've been causing like a revolution in the scene there, apparently, in Temuco, which is really exciting. We also had Insider Trading with the track Porcelain, who are a post-punk band as well, but from Glasgow, Scotland, that was released independently too. It's 12:18 a.m. You're listening to the All Nighter. This is Surya. Text in if you're listening, so I know that I have company. The number is 0435-123-945. And just a language warning for you on this next track by Molly Santana and Shai Cartier.
1: Interstate.

0: 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Who's next?
1: But that's what I mean. Like, who else is gonna tell him?
2: 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A lot of people chilling on the raps. 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

That was Bossu by Ace-T featuring NSG, and massive sort of the first time I heard Ace-T was in 2017 with the track Bist Do Down featuring Kwame, and it was really and it was such an exciting track because it was produced by Plusma, who was a really big lo-fi producer during that time, and it was German rap that gave very 90s R&B with not only the production and how Ace-T chose to approach that track as well, but with Kwame's feature on it, sort of giving like the classic like 90s rapper feature, plus the music video that gave off very like Lauryn Hill, Fugees kind of like aesthetic as well, which is pretty cool. So always good to see. For me personally, like Ace-T coming out with new music, and clearly no issue with adapting to so many like different styles within music as well, so that's really exciting to see. Before her, we had Echo Atari with Growing Pains. They're a Sydney artist that released a track independently. We also had Ja Bulani with Who's Next, artist from Melbourne who produced, wrote and arranged the song themselves. And we had a UK-US collaboration between Molly Santana and Shai Cartier with Walk, released through Black Punk Music, and with a music video that you should check out. Coming up next, we have some tracks as well within the next few hours, including right now as well from B-Racked and Bayang, The Bush Ranger, and I'm going to play you a song from their new album called Sydney Swamp. We also have Johnny's Day Out, BVT, and more. 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

0: That was B-Racked and Bayang, aka the Bush Ranger, with the track Sydney Swamp. Pemulwuy paddles along Goleyari. It's off their latest collaboration tape titled Mangrove City Blues, and has features including ZK King, Sevi, and Bang Lang and Teether. There's also tapes available through Blackwire Records if you like what you heard and you want to support local music further. I'll be playing you some more tracks later from this album, but we also had Iwuda with A Conversation in 3, BVT and Raph Riley's Bounce, brackets Not Likely, and Johnny's Day Out with the track Racehorse. 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That's tax deductible, and you can head on over to fbi.radio/support to find out more. Coming up next is a track from an album that I've been really rocking lately called Where's Bliss, by the artist Names Bliss. They're a rapper out of UK that released a tape with 13 tracks in July, and just heavy, just amazing. I'm just gonna play you a track. Here's Time It Takes by Names Bliss, produced by Scruzz.
1: 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To withstand this game,

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Yeah. Wanna be mentioned with a grace, you know the time it takes. Wanna run this race, I know the time it takes. Still full speed, no brakes, but I know the time it takes. You gotta find your place. Yeah. Grown out of the clashing and diss tracks, but the man them are vibing in this track. People say I pioneer sounds and now these man wanna nick that. Know that meme with a man with a shovel that's close to the diamonds? Well, I dig that. When it's so close to the gold, can't sit back, you can't recline. All of a sudden wanna call me for the advice, have to decline. It's not free when you wanna get a piece of my mind. D&D for peace of mind. Last time I checked, I'm a decent find. Back then I was in Cricklewood, Broadway, NW23HY. And some Prime E shirt and

speed, no brakes. 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Yeah. 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Wanna run this race, I know the time it takes. Still full speed, no brakes. But I know the time it takes. You gotta find your place. Yeah.

That lovely ambient track was The Mystery of Nostalgia by David Versace, a really exciting jazz artist that I discovered recently, and yeah, wanted to share the love. They're a Australian artist that released an album in 2024 titled Eye to Eye that has some of my favorite tracks of lately, including Heart to Heart and Red Dirt, released through LaSape Records. Before that, we had Jerome Blaze with the track Another U2, featuring Dylan Atlantis and Miles Nautu. All three amazing artists and just a fantastic representation showcasing collaboration between Sydney artists and Melbourne artists as well. Before that, we had Erica Badu and The Alchemist featuring Thundercat on the track They Ain't You from Erica and Alchemist's new collaboration album that's, you know, I think we've been waiting for since a bit. I think Erica announced it at the start of 2025. The album is Before the World Blows, featuring a number of collaborators. So on top of Thundercat has DJ Crayle, Princess, Westside Gunn, Joy, Dram, Steve Lacey, Earl Sweatshirt, Kamasi Washington. Just a stacked lineup. And it's Erica's first album in 15 years, so she's released mixtapes in between that, but this is her first actual album in quite a long time, so it's really exciting just to see, especially, you know, a collaboration between two artists that have been working for the last 30 years in hip-hop and R&B and soul. Like, it's just amazing to see the output, especially The Alchemist, who regularly puts out projects and singles and limited release vinyls, you know, every year there's a number of releases that he does, especially with up and coming artists as well. Very much a man of the culture and the scene, something that he attributes a lot to Earl Sweatshirt in helping him maintain his relationship with, you know, what's new and what's upcoming as well. And I think Earl credits then Mike for doing that for him. So it's all about community, right? It's about community coming together and really connecting with each other. And yeah, it's a really amazing album, and you should definitely check it out as soon as you can. I also played you Names Bliss with the track Time It Takes, produced by Scruzz, which is, yeah, it's from Names Bliss's new album, Where's Bliss, which just has Bliss going over incredible raps over this lush productions, sort of grime-esque, but also very soul-based UK production throughout. It's 1 a.m, you're listening to FBI Radio 94.5, this is The All-Niner, and my name is Surya. To kick in 1 a.m, we have our first track of the hour, Lemon Cherry by Jadeci featuring Joan Glacier. And just a language warning for you on this one.

Watching off way before the match lit, match fit. 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And stats in the shit went tough enough, and this ain't acting. Swear, can I go through the stash? It's concerned, and I drown, and it's lonely. If I ain't staying, it be swerving. I got too much in my brain, too immersed in. Did my duty in that room, we keep it splurging. Staying curious, the strangest shit I learned. Say the word, staying true to this, danger, stay alert. Could get mad, how you moving, it's just pain up in the blurb. I went new to this, I recognize the pattern was absurd. Does it matter if we ever share that word? Down to dust, watch the shatter and disperse. I hit the cutter, wanna eradicate the hurts. It'll be bad to the bone, so the action can't reverse. Ain't acting rehearsed, this is real life. Every single minute was a must. If it feels right, promise I won't ever say a word. Took a little flight, never turn my back up on the curb.

0: but I know that I got waiting for plot twist, but I know that I got this. See the ring that I'm ringing, and it's crowned to the watch. See the ring that I'm rocking.
1: Digital.
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3: Yeah.

That was E Fishpole with the track Be Here Now. That last little field recording sound from a bird. The track Be Here Now is from the album Sanctuary that E Fishpole released recently and was FBI's album of the week as well. Previously, I believe last week. And it's a 10-track project that contains art that was captured using and edited using a Samsung Galaxy that they bought off Facebook Marketplace in 2021. Before that, we had Scumlings with the track T over S over M over G over O. They're a band from Bunbury in Western Australia and released independently. We also had KNXYY with the track Too Humble featuring JPZ. And we had Jada C with the track Lemon Cherry featuring John Glacier. A really great collaboration between the two. And Jada C, one of my like low-key slept-on rappers that I think a lot of people may overlook as well. But I discovered them through Mike and any sort of production that they come on. They have a very... I was talking to someone today about artists that have very distinct voices, and I think Jada C is definitely one that has a very like sort of like bordering on monotone. I think it's just the sort of the tonality of their voice is a little bit deeper. It's almost like they're reciting poetry, but they're really flowing on a track. I think similar to Navy Blue maybe a little bit more melodic in that respect, but that's my feeling. It's 1:28 a.m. You're listening to The All-Nighter, and coming up next, Sancho Plagio by Hessel Castle.

0: Swearing. 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

0: Coming home like England. 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Still your girl, she a langer. We score these girls like Beckham. This girl in love. 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Yeah, I'm just tryna clock. Just know me, be no dinner, no love. Yeah, I know that it sucks. I don't like you, not enough. I'll pay for your feet, but I'll pay for the zars. Come to my yard, build up a zoo, get fried too fast. Act so nice when you speak to my mom. Little bit later, fucking the back of the car while I'm puffing a car. Next beat, yeah, she miss me. I'm with Skeddy, I'm hopping on Skeddy. Got girl, yeah, she think that she love me. Yeah, but she just tryna fuck me.
1: Bye.

That was You Spoke to My Marge by Nikitas and Lash Monitor. Before that, we had Behind You with the track VR Sweat Demo. We also had, they're a group from Sydney, and it's from their album that came out this year, Friendship Bracelet, released independently. We also had Portraits of Tracy with the track The Song May or May Not Be About an Alt-Right Influencer. It's a single from this year, and they're an artist from LA. Portraits of Tracy is a 21-year-old self-taught producer and multi-instrumentalist from Baton Rouge, Louisiana in the US. And they developed a sizable audience on YouTube, which is pretty cool, doing elaborate beat remake videos of her major influences as well. Which, I mean, that is sort of the best way to learn music, right? Like, take inspiration from your major influences, kind of break down how they produce their tracks or what they did to achieve a specific vocal chain, and then try and reproduce it yourself and make it work for you into your own artistic style. We also had Hesse Castle with the rock, metal, jazz-infused Sancho Plagio, which was just every time I listen to it, it's such an amazing track. You're listening to some great music on FBI Radio, and if you aren't already a supporter, consider donating. It takes a lot to run a radio station, and we couldn't do it without you, the listener, supporting us. You know, if you're listening at 1:42 a.m. right now, it's incredible. Like, why you chose FBI for a reason. It's because you trust us. It's because you enjoy listening to us. And yeah, I mean, there's so many ways you can continue to support us as well, other than listening, whether that's through donating. You can also apply for presenter training, which is currently open for applications. So that means you can apply to become a potential presenter at FBI and do, you know, you start with the all-nighter, which is what I'm doing right now, and you can try on different shows, pitch your own shows, and see where you go from there. I highly recommend giving it a shot. Just apply, because you never know what's going to happen. I didn't think I was going to be here, and here I am. It's amazing. So head on over to fbi.radio/support to find out more. Coming up next, we have Miles Natu featuring Koops on the track Lost. This is FBI Radio 94.5, and just a language warning on this next one.

0: Feeling lost in a new direction. 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
1: Warning, this track contains strong language.

stay on point. Yeah.

incredible ambiance, the ocean rising and moving and shifting. That was Hannah Stretton with the track Right Whale. Before that, we had Radamiz with 6 AM, brackets, right after the D'Angelo news, referencing the passing of D'Angelo, may he rest in peace, legendary, legendary artist. We also had Sydney Phillips, an Australian artist, with the track In My Room, and Miles Natu and Coops with the track Lost, from Miles Natu's latest EP. 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My name is Surya, and this is the all-nighter. We're just a little bit behind 2 a.m., but welcome to the show if you're just tuning in now. And thank you for sticking around if you have been since before now. It's a pleasure to be here. As always, I'm with you for another 2 hours until 4 a.m. To kick off our 2 a.m., we're going to go right into JMBO with the track Dogs.

That was Odessa Swan with the track Pas de Deux. It's from their upcoming album Tears in Glitter that's releasing at the end of this month, tomorrow, 31st August. It's described as a collection of songs about dreams, fantasy, love, dance, loss, dance, and of course, love. And her debut album is named after the final song on the track list. Before that, we had Rams, Jams, and Coast with the track Gyaltet Chagoon. It's from Stomp Mixtape Volume 1, and it's a collaboration out of Tunisia and North Africa, released through Block C. And Coast is a multilingual artist as well, speaking English, French, and Arabic. Before that, we had Gloss with the track DSM-5, and we had JMBO with the track Dogs. 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My name is Surya, and I hope you've been enjoying what you've been listening to so far. We have some more coming up, including Kitty of the Valley, Kai Cult, Consumer Disclaimer, and more. But first, Kitty of the Valley with Krautrock.

That was Wadja 33 with the track Them 2. Before we did that, we had Kai Cult with the track Consumer Disclaimer, More Kismet with I'm Your Favorite, and we started that 4-track run with Kitty of the Valley, New South Wales group, with the track Kraut Rock. It's great that we get to play a lot of New South Wales Australian artists, that we get to support local music, local culture, and that's what we do at Community Radio, is we really try and uplift the community, whether that's Australian, close to home, or even internationally as well. 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In the meantime, as we approach 2:30, I'm going to be playing you The Halves, as well as Bracht and Bayang, aka The Bush Ranger, who have FBI's album of the week this week, Mangrove City Blues. And I'm going to be playing you another track from that, a track called Council Storm Drain featuring Sevi. But first, Grace by The Halves.

we stock power RITC. Silky snow capsule, so greasy. Molecule cosmos CP3. Oh!

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before the bomb drops. Till it's coming up through the compost. Till I get gone like a Bon Scott. You was not trucking through the flood, cunt. Still black mold growing in my lungs. Riverbank burst, all shit comes undone. Party's been over for a minute now, son. Near the campus, you would think I'm weak. Can't replicate my hype for those who like to seek. Remember time sweating in a 20 feet. Remember time speaking even on beat. Still black mold growing in my lungs. Riverbank burst, all shit comes undone. Party's been over for a minute now, son. Star Creek, blue, Star Creek. And you know I'm fly, so I'm on my beak. Pick up at your bars like a bunch of feet. Arctic snow caps, nimble on my feet. You was not trying to do the flood, con. Still black mold growing in my lungs. Riverbank burst, all shit comes undone. Party's been over.

on sun-scorched bodies. 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On the basis between need to know and ought to know. Neither felt optimal, giving up ghosts for land. Break fast with toast, butter on both sides. My non-see by proxy, by eight evil eyes. We not people, you hold hate for those I hold closest, ain't it, boo? 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Niggas be flipping, splitting the difference, dipping. What you speak, nonsense on ninjutsu. True power gives power. 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All hands in, fingers saucy, share plates. We ate great, and Jitter, extra sour. 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

Lamar and Amber Mark. Dahi, of course, responsible for a lot of big hits that you might recognize as well, including Money Trees by Kendrick, Worst Behavior by Drake, Summertime 06, Let Me Know, a couple tracks from Dr. Dre, Madonna, Big Sean, 21 Savage. They have a huge discography credit that goes towards them pretty much since 2013, I believe. And they're coming out with their new album, Alternate Black Boy, which actually has already would have released, sorry, Black Boy brackets Alternative, that released on August 28th through Alto Music record label. Fantastic. We also had Arm & Hammer and The Alchemist with Long Johns featuring Kel Chris and Cleo Reed. Cleo Reed recently touring with No Name across America. If you were there recently and happened to catch No Name on her 10th anniversary tour of Telephone, you might have caught Cleo Reed as well opening for her. An amazing artist that has put out her own incredible discography, including Country, that came out last year. I also played you a track from our album of the week, Council Storm Drain by Bracht and Bayang, aka The Bush Ranger, featuring Sevi. Comes from the album Mangrove City Blues, which just came out. And there'll be a lovely write-up of the album on FBI's website later today, so you can head on over to FBI.radio in the afternoon and see what the team has eloquently written, as always, for the album as well. And before that, we had Australian band The Halves with the track Grace. Next up, I'm going to play you a new track from Isaac Pural that came out also on August 28th. E63 featuring Tansy. And just a language warning for you on this track.

the same man plays of an E6 frame. My bitch survived and know she seen me. Fucked over the head, she on my neck like a Jesus bitch. I blew that socket and it came out like it needed me. No

anxiety-inducing, perhaps, rhythmic nightmare that you might have felt just now. And I'm not sorry. It's a fantastic track. That was 502 Bad Gateway by Lawrence Pike, an Australian jazz artist that came out with an incredible album through Balmat called Possible Utopias for Jazz Quintet. And yeah, that was truly an incredible track. And I think it if you look up the artwork online as well, I think kind of matches that vibe too. We also had Mali Jose Rise remixed by Jupiter, which came off a recent release, God is the Wind, Disc 1 and Disc 2 by Mali Jose on August 28th. That features incredible additional tracks to Mali Jose's album. Definitely worth to listen to, including features from Joseph, Zion Garcia, Manny Most High, Soulchild, and more. We also had Evil Gianni with My Heart featuring Jack Zebra, and Isaac Purell with the new single E63 featuring Tansy. You're listening to FBI Radio 94.5. My name is Surya. This is the All Nighter. And I just have 1 more hour left with you. But we're gonna make this a good chill hour. I think this is 3 a.m. always reminds me of, studying late at night, just trying to grind towards the next day. And so, yeah, we're just gonna do a mixture of tracks. It's sort of like whatever gets us through for the next hour is what gets us through, and that's the power of music. It's just gonna power us through. We're gonna start off with Nintendo Era Hero by Marlophone. 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

how I outsmarted a slot machine by 2 Oscar, an artist from Perth, Western Australia, that describes their influences as _ Gabby Starr and Jane Remover. Before that, we had Bacchio, Ecosystem, and Utility with the track 2016 of the latest mixtape, All Eyes. A collaboration between the three. It's released through Trackwork, and Ecosystem and Bacchio had come to Trackwork Studio in late 2025 and created 11 tracks, which is the mixtape as a result, All Eyes. Definitely one to listen to. We also had Rainbow Chan with the track 4 Blessings. They recently came out with their album as well through Music on Exile, which is really exciting. So I've lost my... It's called The Bridal Lament. That's what it was. Yep, I had lost my thought. I found the thought. I brought the train back into the station. It's from her third album, The Bridal Lament. She's a Hong Kong-born artist that's based in Sydney, and I think resonates with me as well in some ways, being from Hong Kong too. So especially with the breakdown at the end was especially beautiful, and then the Cantonese at the end too. Before that, we had Marlophone with the track Nintendo Era Hero. Coming up next, Spice World with the track Bull's Tools, Eras the Planet 8 Feet Tall featuring Rico Nasty and more. 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

0: two-tone wash shit hit like disco. Ballin' on niggas like radio Risco. These bitches from like they dipped in Crisco. They keep chatting, they not on shit though. They keep chatting, they not on shit though. Not on shit, not on shit though.
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2: What's good, Liz? What's good, Liz? What's good, let's start again. Fucks.

That was Suzuki by Finn Foxell. Before that, we had Eras the Planet, 8 Feet Tall, featuring Rico Nasty. We also had Erykah Badu and The Alchemist with the track Echoes from their new album that came out recently. It is titled Before the World Blows. And we had Spice World, a group from Hobart, Australia, with the track Bull's Tools from their upcoming album Purple Patch that's releasing October 1st this year through Rough Skies Records. You're looking for something fun to do this coming Friday. I got two different vibes for you in terms of gigs. First of all, we have Shock Corridor, who are performing at the Oxford Art Factory from 7 p.m. So, if Shock Corridor is made up of six friends with backgrounds in classical strings, jazz, hip hop, and DIY electrics, sort of a post-punk element with trip hop inspirations from Massive Attack and very ambient build-ups to eruptions and just beautiful makeups in the way that they produce. They produced a few, I think 2 months ago at Phoenix Central Park as well, but that was limited tickets. So if you did miss that and you're keen to check this out, or you've never heard of Shock Corridor before, highly recommend getting tickets for this. Tickets are $19.88, but you can also get a digital download and general admission for $22.94 through Moshtix. So I'll put the link in the description for this episode. We also have Jal and Yibby at Trocadero Room in Newtown at 7 p.m. Same time if you're going for more of a hip hop R&B vibe that night. Highly recommend. Yibby's going to be a fantastic opener for Jal, who's doing their first tour in a few years. It's after the performance as well. It'll be followed by a live band residency, the Inner West Hip Hop Band, that performs on Friday from 11 p.m. onwards. So another one, you could always you could switch between Oxford and Newtown. Look, you can make it work. I believe in you. I believe in you. But either way, I'll put the link to both tickets in the description. The Jal and Yibby show is free, so you just have to reserve a spot. So, it's your pick. I was gonna talk about another show. Maybe I'll talk about another show. Soylent Green as well. Pretty crazy. They're coming from the US and they're performing at 8 p.m. the same night at Crowbar. So if you want a completely different vibe from the two I mentioned as well, there's something for you. And I'll also put the link for that in the description. Coming up next, I'm going to play more Marley Jose and a couple other tracks as well. Stay tuned so you can find out what they are. You're listening to the All Nighter. This is FBI Radio 94.5, and my name is Surya. Here's Marley Jose, Zangazia, and Jupiter with Fly.

That was Bobby with the track Lands Far Away featuring Salami Rose, Joe Louis. They also have been working with Pink Sifu, Sam Gendel, amongst others, across a couple singles, so I suspect an album is on the way. They're a drummer-producer with just fantastic production chops. We also had Lil Archer, a Sydney-based beatmaker, with the track Release Return from their album this year, Journal of a Dream of Japan. It's the 18th track. It's the final track in an album of 18 tracks of just wonderful compositions. Lil Archer is also part of a trio called Jet Trio, who were actually doing a residency at Lazy Thinking for the month of August. They just wrapped up their final one recently. With the note on Lazy Thinking as well, just support local music whenever you can, support local venues, and just, you know, like, it's not all on you, it's the fight is with just bringing community together, right, to strive for a space that we all deserve for local music, and that's important. That's why FBI is so important, that's why community radio stations are so important, that's why word of mouth is important, and keeping these institutions alive. You can find out how to support your, you just have to follow the Instagram pages and you can find out how to support. Lazy Thinking has been having a series of fundraiser shows as well. So

There's ways. I think they've wrapped up now. But make sure you follow them, stay up to date as well, and just keep supporting. That's all we can do in this time. We also had before that Lorraine with the track July 5th. That comes from their latest album, Fata Morgana, which a couple of the tracks leading up to the release of the album have been featured on FBI, including Borderline and Solar Cycle, but now it's out. It came out on August 14th through the record label Mexican Summer. We also had Mali Jose with the track Fly, featuring Zion Garcia and Jupiter, from God is the Wind, Disc 1 and Disc 2. Incredible album, incredible chops. It's incredible the amount of music that... incredible the amount of incredible music that we have coming out of Australia. It's just fantastic. And to be able to platform artists is a privilege as well. And thank you for listening. If you're still tuning in, it's 3:48. There's many ways you can support other than listening. You can head on over to fbi.radio/support to find out more ways that you can do so. We really appreciate everything and anything that you do to keep us going and keep supporting us as well. And this is probably the last time I'm going to speak to you for tonight, as I wrap up at 4 a.m. I'm going to play you a couple tracks, including from Headaches, Saul Williams, and more. You can check out the full list of tracks that were played tonight on FBI.radio and look for All Nighter and look for the date, 30th August. My name has been Surya. You've been listening to the All Nighter, and you've been wonderful as well. Let's not forget, you have been amazing. If I had an applause sound effect, I would play it. Maybe that's my next. Maybe I need a soundboard. Either way, thank you for tuning in. Here's Sweeter Than This by Headaches.

up, won't look me up. 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

Good morning, good morning. You're on the Sunday Overhang this morning. I hope you're having a wonderful morning. It's the 30th of August, and it's the last winter show before we head into spring. Before I get into any of the music, though, I'd just like to acknowledge that I'm currently broadcasting from unceded Gadigal land, the land of the Eora Nation. Pay my respects to elders both past and present. Always was and always will be Aboriginal land. Now, like always, we're kicking things off with some Sydney stuff. And this one here that I want to kick this show off is from an artist called Chill Cheney. And this track right here is called Cool Breeze. You're on FBI Radio 94.5.

You're tuned into the Sunday Overhang here on FPI Radio 94.5 right there. A new one from Echo Atari. That was Growing Pains. In the middle there, you heard BVT with Bounce. And at the very top there, Chill Cheney with Cool Breeze. A little bit of Sydney there. Just a slice of, you know, different types of Sydney music. It's, I don't know what the theme today is. No idea, but we'll work it out as we go along. But the text line, guys, 0435 123 945. If you've got something you really want to hear or you just want to buzz in, please do feel free to. In the meantime though, I've got this one here that I heard only yesterday and I was like, this one's going on the radio. It's Icy Bubble, or Clapper with Icy Bubble. 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

0: 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Who's next?
1: But that's what I mean. 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

Made possible by Young Henry's Newtowner. Did you know Newtowner was created in 2012 to celebrate the suburb's 150th birthday? It's now Young Henry's flagship beer, enjoyed across the country. Young Henry's Newtowner, sponsoring FBI Radio.

tuned into the Overhang here on FBI Radio 94.5. At the very, very top there, we had one from Clapper. That was Icy Bubble. They're a little band out of Denmark, Aarhus in Denmark. And I'm pretty sure I played something or like something from a band from there last week. So we're two for two with the Danish joints. In the middle there, one from Jabulani. I've played Jabulani before. I love the name. It reminds me of the football, but that was Jabulani. And at the very tail end there, one from a band out of Chile. That was Asia Menor, I think that's how you say it, with V Al Diablo. It's 7:23. If you're feeling like texting in, guys, the text line 0435-123-945. We're always taking requests here at the show or here on FBI. In the meantime, though, got a new one from Cold Shotter that just came out on Friday, and it's called White Girl. Language warning on this one. 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

countless oyster shuckers. 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I swear you were singing at me with that sullen face of a man. Being dripped down in Prada, but your existentialism won't hide the

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0: Yeah, this is a language warning for you. 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

0: You're tuned into the Sunday Overhang here on FBI Radio 94.5. That one right there, out of the UK, that was Molly Santana and Shai Cartier. But it was actually, an Across the Pond collaboration, UK to the US. Before that one, bit of a longer one out of Scotland. That's a band called Insider Trading. And that track there was Porcelain at the very top. Sydney's very own Cult Shotter with a new release that just came out on Friday. That was White Girl. It's 7:30 and I'm feeling like sort of maintaining the hip hop. There's a new one that came out from RXK Nephew. I've been a fan for a little while. I like his style. He's got really great instrumentals, really great beats. So this is a new one off his album that just came out a couple days ago. I think it was Friday, actually. Yeah, Friday. RXK Juice Lord 3. This one right here is called Gamble With Life. Language warning on this one. 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

0: You're tuned into The Overhang here on FBI Radio 94.5. That one right there out of Sydney. That was Ace T with Bosu. Also NSG on that one as well. A little bit AJ Tracy-esque. I thought it was him. I fully was convinced it was him on the song, but it wasn't. It was NSG, just a very similar voice. Before that one, we had Johnny's Day Out with Racehorse. And at the very top there, RXK Nephew with a new release. That was Gamble With Life with Young Deco as well. He's just his deliverance. It's just something about it. It's just so buttery. It's almost eight, so I feel like I should be talking about album of the week. And this week, a local one. It's Mangrove City Blues from Bracht. And Bang the Bushranger, sort of an FBI stalwart, been around for quite some time now, and whenever they put music out, it's almost guaranteed it's going to end up here at FBI, and picking one off the album, always a difficult, decision, and we went with this one right here called Sydney Swamp, Pemulwuy Paddles Along Galayayari. I really hope I got that one right. I probably butchered it, but I did my best. This one right here, Sydney Swamp, language warning on this one. 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

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I know the Lord sent me here on a mission. 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

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I'm the combat literature kingpin. I was in the doldrums heaving. I was carving notches in the ceiling. I was marching on with no allegiance. Still I'm shining on him like a beacon. I was in the doldrums heaving. I was carving notches in the ceiling. I was marching on with no allegiance. But still I'm shining on him like a beacon. Still I'm swimming deep into the evening. Henri Charrier, Papillon on the gear. Still I think the city is a precinct. I stick with all my people like a preset. I often gotta check that I'm breathing. 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I've been getting paid off my bereavement. 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Brackish water in my cup, way I pour it up. They could never serve enough. 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

0: Underneath the Catalonian sun, a rich American family lives in hedonistic isolation, seeking love and validation through one another, their designer wardrobes, and pop music, until an outsider arrives and blood ties get severed. Rosebush Pruning is an outrageous, biting satire on wealth, family, and pop culture excess, starring Callum Turner, Riley Keough, Elle Fanning, and Pamela Anderson. Absurd, funny, utterly deranged. Streaming exclusively on Mubi now. 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

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Next V8, yeah, she miss me. I'm with Skeddy, yeah, I'm hopping on Skeddy. That girl, yeah, she think that she love me. Yeah, but she just tryna fuck me.

You're tuned into the Sunday Overhang here on FBI Radio 94.5. That one right there out of Sydney, that was Nikita's With You Spoke to My Marge. Just, yeah, very dreamy for your Sunday morning. Before that one, though, we had quite a long one, reasonably long. That was Lady Havana from Wycliffe, Jean, Yusuf Days, Theo Kroeker, Axel Tosca. There's a lot of people on that one. That's off a new Wycliffe Jean album that came out, I think it was on Friday. But yeah, it was sort of difficult to pick one off that album, and we went with Lady Havana. Just, yeah, some sort of jazzy stuff for your Sunday morning. I think I've got a couple more sort of jazz adjacent tracks coming soon, coming very soon, later in the show perhaps. In the meantime, though, I've got a actually, you know what, I didn't even talk about the album of the week before. That was Bracht and Beiyang, The Bush Ranger, at the very top with Sydney Swamp. It feels so long. There was a lot of long tracks in there. I've forgotten where I am. But it's 8 o'clock. I've got an hour and a half here left on the show. The text line, guys, 0435-123-945. If you want to get in touch, if there's something you really want to hear, please do text in. In the meantime, I got one from Jesse and Cameo Blush. This one right here, Language Warning. It's called Linea Rossa. Just like the Prada line. You're on FBI Radio 94.5.

with the spoons playing blackjack. Never too good at staying on track. Always one for the crash out, so that I never quite could run back. Waving the smoke is the longest, feel the itch in the palm of my hand. Cash in a brand new plot twist,

0: 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How many dicks is that?
1: This song has strong language.

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That hard to breathe. I'm on that weight, what we leave. Oh yes, I leave. Haven't got time for the one we say that. Oh, that's quick. Oh yeah.

And that one right there, Sydney Phillips with In My Room. Just a voice to watch. Been around probably a couple of years now, but Sydney Phillips just keeps making great music. Before that one, Out of Sydney, a little bit more abrasive. That was Behind You with VR Sweat, the demo of their album Friendship Bracelet. Abrasive is just, I feel like, the right word there. At the very, very top there, a new one from Jesse. That was Linea Rossa, or Linea Rosa. I guess, yeah, it depends if you want to put the Italian twang on it. But that was that with, Camille Blush on that one as well. It's almost 8:15, and I've got plenty of new music. I've got a deep bag this week, and this one here I've got lined up. It's from The Drums and led by her. It's called Yes and No. You're on FPI Radio 94.5.

the Sunday Overhang here on FBI Radio 94.5. That one right there, off the album of the week last week, Sanctuary from E. Fishpool. The track you heard there was Be Here Now. Before that one, out of Santiago in Chile, we had Hesse Kessel with Sancho Plagio. And at the very top there, a new one from The Drums. That was Yes and No. As you can imagine, that was a lot of the lyrical content, Yes and No. And that one also had Led By Her on it as well. It's almost 8:30. We got an hour here on the show. The text line, guys, 0435-123-945. If you're feeling like sending something in, or you're just feeling like buzzing in on your Sunday morning, please do. In the meantime, for all you listeners out there that aren't supporters of FBI, it's never been a better time. I always say this, but it really hasn't. It's never been a better time. So if you're able to, if you've got the Dosh lying around, if you've got the Dosh to spare, please do become a supporter, fbi.radio/support, for as little as $10 a month. And hey, if you can't swing that, that's okay, because anything over $2 is tax deductible. So if you're feeling like just a one-off, that's cool, we'll take it. In the meantime, I've got a new one from Now Always Fades, an artist out of Melbourne, and sort of a little similar to E. Fishpool, a little bit. But Now Always Fades has an album coming out, I believe it's mid-September, Coalesce, so that's on the way. And in the meantime, he's just sort of putting out just tracks here and there, and this is one of them, and it's called Faithless. 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

North Sydney, then all stations 2 and then.

it. Never played a game, I got attached and stacks in the shit, went tough enough and this ain't acting. Swear I can't, I'm going through the stash of this concern, and I drown in the slain if I ain't staying, it be swerving. I got too much in my brain, too immersed in. Did my duty in that room, we keep it splurging. Staying curious, the strangest shit I learned. Say the word, staying true to this, it's dangerous, stay alert. Forget mud, how you moving, it's just pain up in the blurb. I went new to this, I recognize the pattern, what's absurd. Doesn't matter if we ever share that word. Time to dust, watch it shatter and disperse. I hit the cutter, wanna eradicate the hurts. I be bad to the bone, so the action can't reverse. She ain't acting rehearsed, this is real life. Every single minute was a must, if it feels right. Promise I won't ever say a word. Took a little flight, never turn my back up on the curb.

0: this, but I know that I got waiting for plot this, but I know that I got this. See the ring that I'm ringing, and it's crown to the watch. See the ring that I'm rocking.
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2: You're tuned into The Overhang here on FBI Radio 94.5. That one right there, Jardacy out of London. That was Lemon Cherry with John Glacier on that one as well. A little bit more somber for your Sunday morning. Before that one, there was a live track, live recording from, where was it from? Judith Nilsson's Phoenix Central Park. I should remember that. But that was Kisses with track 4, and at the very top there, out of Melbourne. Now Always Fades with Faithless with Elias Error, or Alias Error, on that one as well. That's off the sort of upcoming album Coalesce from Now Always Fades that comes out in a couple of weeks. I think it's like mid-September, something like that. It's 8:40. We're officially running the power hour right now. If you're feeling like texting in 0435 123 945, we're taking requests just about anything. If you send it in, there's a very, very good chance it gets played here on the show. But right now we're heading over to WA, to Bunbury, WA. I've never heard of Bunbury, but Bunbury, WA. This one here is from a band called Scrumlings, and the track here is T over S over M over G over O. Yeah, language warning on this one. 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

for something. I know it's untangible, I had enough. 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Yeah.

0: Music in Exile presents Hong Kong-Australian experimental pop artist Rainbow Chan and Eritrean-Australian singer-songwriter Shawita. 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

You're listening to the Sunday Overhang here on FBI Radio 94.5. That one right there out of LA. That was Portraits of Tracy with This Song May or May Not Be About an Alt-Right Influencer off her EP From Where Do Our Primal Instincts Originate that came out the end of last month, I believe. So, yeah, not quite a month, a couple weeks ago. Before that one out of Sydney, we had Nuxie with Too Humble with JPZ on that one. Bit of Sydney hip hop for your Sunday morning. And at the very top, Scrumlings with T. It's like T over S over M over G over O. Yeah, just a very interesting title for that one. But yeah, a little bit sort of a bit more grungy, a little bit more punk. Yeah, we're giving you a slice of everything on the show this morning. And I'm keeping that. I'm maintaining that because Turnstile put out there are, I mean, it's not a new album, but it is the Never Enough versions, and it's super, super stacked. There are so many great reworks of a bunch of the songs on Never Enough, and that made it really difficult to pick a particular song off. There's an Elton John version on here, which is pretty crazy. Elton John, just looking at some of these other names here, Kedema, OK Lou, Slater as well, but I had to pick the Blood Orange one. I've got to pick the Blood Orange one. But yeah, I went on a bit of a road trip yesterday. Made some great new friends. So shout out the Dream Team. Great bunch of people. And I guess yeah, this song kind of encapsulated a little bit of the emotions yesterday. But yeah, this is Turnstile, the Blood Orange version of Light Design. 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

spicy connection. Yeah, it's okay. 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More time, it takes time just to find your fate. How many nights have I laid awake? Hesitation is the main mistake. I can't let

thoughts to a new beginning, new path on it, through a new land. Peace, find a hope, and I can make a couple more amps than my family did. That's the way I live, that's the way I never gave him any consolation. When I'm on the track, I feel so amazing. I show all my skin till I'm fucking naked, every flowing limp. Bitch, please don't let me forget where I came from. If I really make it, no, I really do wanna give you everything I'm telling you. That's the platform, that's the platform, that's a mention in the mule.

Sydney, then all stations to

And that one right there, Spice World with Bull's Tools from down in Hobart in Tasmania. Just, yeah, some fun stuff for your Sunday morning. It's just ticked over 9 o'clock. If you're just joining us, good morning. You're on The Overhang. We've got half an hour here left on the show before I've got to hand it over to the All The Best team. But I've got time. I've got plenty of time for some more music. This one here out of Sydney. It's Bakio Ecosystem. Actually, you know what? I didn't even talk about the other stuff. Miles Natal in the middle with Closer. And at the very top, Turnstile off the album Never Enough, the versions. But it was Light Design, the Blood Orange version. It just, yeah, I don't know. It makes you feel like you're levitating. But yeah, an all-round, the original album, fantastic. But all the versions, just, yeah, really, really good. I might even play some next week because it is just such a insanely sort of stacked lineup on that different version of the album. But yeah, in the meantime we're gonna do some Sydney stuff, a little bit more Sydney stuff. This one here, Bakio Ecosystem and Utility. That's right, FBI's very own Utility. This one's got a language warning on it. It's called 2016. 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

North Sydney, then all stations 2 and then

0: You're listening to the Sunday Overhang here on FBI Radio 94.5 at the very, very top there out of Sydney. Bakio Ecosystem and FBI's very own utility with 2016. 10 years ago, what a year. Everyone's favorite year. Apparently, some people say it's the year things started to sort of slide off. But hey, who knows? In the middle, Marlophone with Nintendo Era Hero. That one out of Sydney. And right there at the tail end, that was to Oscar with How I Outsmarted a Slot Machine. I have it on very good authority from a mate that used to work at Aristocrat, the people that make the pokey machines. Yeah, there's no outsmarting. It's all mathematical. So, you know, gamble some, lose more. Don't be a stooge and put your money through the pokies. That's just a little top tip. But we're going to keep it rolling. We've got 15 minutes left. I've only got time for a couple more tracks here. Got this one here out of the UK. It's St. Ludo and Capital A, who you've probably heard before on FBI if you're a regular listener. But yeah, this one right here, Language Warning, it's called 808. 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

0: two-tone wash shit hit like disco. Ballin' on niggas like radio Risco. These bitches from like they dipped in Crisco. They keep chatting, they not on shit though. They keep chatting, they not on shit though. Not on shit, not on shit though.
1: 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At the very, very top there, out of the UK, London, that was St. Ludo with 808, with capital A on that one too. In the middle, we had a Sydney one, that was Rainbow Chan with Four Blessings, and right there at the end, a little bit more amped up, that was Eris the Planet with 8 Feet Tall, and Rico Nasty was on that one as well. I guess it gave it that little bit of oomph for your Sunday morning. It's I've got 5 or so minutes here left. I've probably got time for 1, maybe 2, so I'm going to sign out now. My name is Pat Hildo. You've been on the Sunday Overhang. Hope you have a wonderful rest of your week. And until next week, I'll see ya. I'm going to play, I think, something off the new 320. It's the Separate from the Noise, the B-side. This one right here is called Ran Away to Dublin. 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
2: Yes, yeah, to the V, what? To the V, what? Yes, yes, yeah, to the V.

0: You're listening to All the Best from FBI Radio 94.5. I'm Gabriella Acaria. In our surveillance society, we are always being watched. In fact, everything we do, whether we're scrolling on Instagram, just buying our groceries, or on public transport, is tracked. This week, we explore the feeling of being watched, being the watchers, and how it impacts the way we experience and interact with the world around us. Let's start by observing that I'm recording from stolen and Gadigal land, and I pay my respects to Gadigal elders past and present. I also recognise that the area where FBI Radio is situated, Redfern, has long been a place of storytelling, strength, resistance, and resilience for First Nations communities. What comes to mind when you think of surveillance?
1: I think with surveillance, it's pretty interesting seeing the sheer amount of like people walking around with like glasses that have cameras in them. It's crazy that you could be like walking down the street and someone's just like filming you with their glasses on. I feel like it's become so normalized because on my social medias, like what I've noticed is like a lot of people would be filming these videos of them wearing those glasses as like in like a vlog or like showing like what they do in their everyday life. But it's crazy to see that being so normalized as well.
2: Woolworths is kind of known for their recent increasing of security and surveilling methods, but I just saw that they're recently trying out like aisle cameras, like not just the normal CCTV cameras, but like cameras in the actual shelves of the aisles themselves. And they say it's for product availability and like better product knowledge to make sure that things stay in stock, but we all know it can definitely be used for some increased surveillance.
3: If you asked me what I thought of the word surveillance like 7 years ago, I would probably just quote George Orwell's 1984, the book I was learning about and reading in year 10. But now those concepts feel very much like reality.
0: Imagine it's late at night. You've gotten off the bus to walk a route home that you walk every evening. But even though it's familiar, you can't help but feel that someone could be lurking around the corner, watching you. Every woman knows the struggle of walking alone at night. It's become normalised for us to come up with different strategies to deal with it. Now, I could name countless experiences where I felt unsafe as a woman, but the reality is, it's no different to what others have gone through. The constant feeling of being alert, just in case the person behind you on the footpath is dangerous.
4: Last Friday night, around 10 p.m, the tram has just arrived, and the street suddenly become quiet. I was walking home when I heard footsteps behind me. They were not fast, nor close, just there. I looked back once, then again. Maybe no one was following me. Maybe it was just another person walking home too. But once I noticed the footsteps, I started listening to everything around me and feel frightened suddenly. I took my headphone off, held my phone tighter, checked the reflection in the shop windows, and walked a little faster. Then I realized this was not a rare moment. According to the Australian Bureau of Statistics, about 1 in 5 women in Australia have experienced stalking since the age of 15. The ABS also found that 6 to 2 million women didn't walk alone in their local area after dark, and more than a third of them said it was because they felt unsafe. This feeling is so common that it can almost feel normal. But because it has become normal, people don't always notice it or stop to think about where it comes from. And I think many women would understand this feeling immediately.
5: Actually, I had this feeling just yesterday. It was really late and I finished a party with my friend, and on the way home, I have passed through a small street, and at that time, I felt really scared and walked through my street with my heart in my throat. Can you imagine that?
6: And my mind
5: just automatically start thinking about bad news I've been seeing before, and like women being attacked, kidnapped or followed. Then I start asking myself, what if this happened to me? Could I run away, or if I could not fight back? Even if nothing was happened yet, but those thoughts just make me feel very scared.
4: The answers are different, but the feelings are similar. It might be heard in the sudden footsteps that appear behind you, or it might come from someone's gaze, a quiet street, or the thought that something could happen. So, where does this feeling come from, especially when nothing has clearly happened yet? I speak to William Hua. He was once a psychology graduate student and now works in psychological strategy field. He explained why the body can react before the mind has enough evidence.
6: This feeling could stem from what we call hypervigilance. So it is a state of increased sensory sensitivity accompanied by like intensity of behaviors aimed at detecting threats. And that could stem from evolutionary or environmental conditioning, or it's just hyper-awareness of micro-cues and the things that could signal a threat from the surroundings. This feeling is absolutely a valid form of adaptive self-protection rather than an irrational response. So if a person falsely assumes a threat exists when it doesn't, the cost is basically just a spike in adrenaline. But if they falsely assume that they are safe when a threat does exist, the cost could be catastrophic or even cost their lives, right? So the brain defaults to hypervigilance to keep yourself safe. So women often have to deal with this ambient anxiety so frequently that it becomes part of life. It is also kind of a societal issue, I guess. So when for society at large, like something like this does happen in society, but there is no like clear solution to it, or people are uncomfortable with confronting these societal failures, silence often becomes the go-to defense mechanism to avoid dealing with that discomfort.
4: The same walk home doesn't feel the same for everyone. For many women, footsteps behind them can trigger a whole set of questions. But as a male, Jordan Liu's journey home is somewhat different.
7: If there are footsteps, I'll turn around and check. But if someone like passing by, I won't think too much about it. If it looks suspicious, I might get a bit nervous. But most of the time, I don't think I'll think too much about it. If it gets dark, I usually drive my female friends home. You know, female friends might get more risky, like dangerous during that time. I've never really felt particularly scared, but I haven't really thought about this issue much.
4: For some people, walking home is just walking home. For many women, the same walk comes with questions before anything happens. Who is behind me? Are they getting closer? Should I call someone? It comes from a kind of alertness many women have learned to carry. It has become almost instinctive. And because it feels so ordinary, it's worth thinking out loud.
0: From FBI Radio, you're listening to All the Best. I'm Gabriella Acaria. That first story is produced by Shueng Meng Tsai, and the supervising producer was Persephone Waxman. Do you ever feel like you're not quiet enough? Sometimes it's hard to meet family expectations, but even with all of these frustrations, we still go back to them because we need the safety of family. Content warning for this story. There is some swearing.
8: My mom always said that you can enjoy some food, but you must keep in mind that you should catch up with the listening or writing in English because you are a beginner in a new environment, and you also need to get used to the whole English language speaking. So I think it's kind of stress. I don't want to just become a robot, just read article, only write the essay. It's the watching is not good at first. One specific moment, I become very nervous, or I even want to fight with my mom when I stay in University of Sydney for half a year. I also want to transfer to University of Melbourne. I even told to my mom, if you didn't want to support me, I can become independent. I can rely on myself. And especially on the Spring Festival, I become very nervous because I didn't return to my home to spend time with my relatives, also my mom. And my mom said, why you stay in Melbourne?
9: This is a story from my friend, Xiao Qichen. In China, Spring Festival is often seen as a time for family reunion. For many parents, staying overseas during the holiday can feel like distance is replacing closeness. For Xiao Qi, that expectation sometimes feels like being watched from thousands of kilometers away.
10: Better than not,
11: so total is $35.
8: Thank you. In some occasion, it is my most busy period. I need to take the lessons for the summer class. And I also have 3 part-time jobs and 1 internship. And during that period, just 3 things, study, work, and sleep. And I got a very bad experience. Leader just blamed me and even said some word. And I return home, I cry all the time. I'm alone. At that time, I want to chat with my mom. But I remember that, okay, this is a silent period because we all blend to each other and didn't talk about 2 months. I can't be the first person who chat to her. But I didn't tell my mom that I also very depressed in some times. At that time, she wanted to comment in my social media post. And I said, wow, my mom remember me. I'm also like watching my mom secretly. After the Spring Festival, I received a request with my grandmother, the reunion. I also saw my mom, she wanna talk to me, but I present very naughty. I said that, why you didn't talk to me? And my mom said that, because I'm very miss you. I don't know how to begin the first sentence. I told my mom that, mom, so sorry. But finally, I think that I can be independent. But when I am afraid of independence or I feel tired when I seeking this work, I can rely on my parents because the home and my parents is my harbor. When I feel weak, when I feel sad, I can always return home and they will give me a warm hug. And I think watching is not a thief or not just a detective or just a blame to one. She's watching me from she gave birth to me, and then I'm almost 24 years old. I study abroad and live independently on myself. And for me, it's also a very good thing to development.
9: After talking with Xiao Qichen, I really admire her courage. For me, I think I've already gotten used to this kind of watching. To be honest, studying abroad feels like something my family has sacrificed and worked hard for. So naturally, they have very high expectations on me. Our relationship is tangled together in a very complicated way. There's family, love, but also pressure and constant watching. But I guess if I shared more about my thoughts and everyday life with my parents, let them see a completely different world in Australia, it could be something great.
0: From FBI Radio, you're listening to All the Best, proudly supported by the Art Gallery of New South Wales. I'm Gabriella Acaria. That story is produced by Shanann Wong, and the supervising producer was Thomas Phillips. In a world where everything is immediate, we can get frustrated when things take too long. What about the delivery rider? Have you ever thought about the pressures of being on a timer, being monitored by a company, and also being monitored by us, the customers? Ru'onan Yang explores what it feels like to be a dot on the screen that is constantly surveilled.
12: It's 3:30 p.m. on Swanston Street, and I'm on an Uber Eats delivery run. The app says 12 minutes, and the customer is 2.3 kilometers away. Hi, order for Joy.
13: Thank you.
12: I'm now waiting at the red light. The app says 6 minutes left, and the customer is 1.2 kilometers away.

0: at delivering. But after a few shifts, I realized I wasn't really working alone. Every time an order appears, I only get a few seconds to accept it. It feels like someone presses a button in my head and suddenly I'm in work mode. The timer starts immediately. The app tells me when the food should arrive, how far away it is, and exactly where I should go. The whole time I'm watching the screen and the screen is watching me. It tracks my pickup time, my delivery time, my cancellation rate, and my own time rate. One day, it was nearly 39 degrees, and I got lost in a housing estate. A pizza that should have taken 10 minutes took me almost 40. I felt exhausted and a little panicked. Because while I was looking for the house, I wasn't just thinking about the customer. I was also thinking about the numbers, the late delivery, and the rating. And apparently, I'm not the only one who feels this way.
1: I once ordered a cup of coffee for myself, and then I got a new delivery order. I thought I had enough time, so I stopped to wait for my coffee for like just 2 minutes. So after, Uber sent me a message to question why I stayed in one place for so long. I was surprised to find that the platform even monitors such small details. It's like a supervisor keeping an eye on me.
0: The algorithm isn't the only one watching. There's another watcher at the end of every delivery, the customer. To them, I'm just a little moving dot on the screen.
2: Hi, Joy.
0: But if that dot stops moving, I remember one of my first deliveries, the app said 20 minutes. During that trip, the customer called me twice and sent 3 messages asking if I could arrive within the app's estimated time, 7 minutes. I had only been delivering for one day before. I didn't know the streets, I didn't know the buildings, and I didn't even know where the restaurants are. So, all I could say was, I'll try my best. But as I got more used to the work, I finally relaxed. There was a lovely baby kept staring at me, probably because I was wearing the yellow jacket. Once, I spotted a house in a quiet neighborhood and found it looked just like a cottage in a fairy. I also got a lot of evenings, rode along the Yala River, and enjoyed the music and views with everyone else. Somehow, I realized I'm also one of the watchers.
3: From FBI Radio, you're listening to All the Best. I'm Gabriella Acaria. That story is produced by Ruon and Yang. Sometimes it's not all about us human beings, but about protecting our environment. Surveillance can sometimes be used for good, such as conservation.
4: I'm just pulling up to Mount Rothwell Safe Haven. It's about 50 kilometres west of Melbourne on Wathaurong Country. And they're doing something pretty special out here. This 473 hectares of land is under constant surveillance, with 84 cameras, 2-metre-high fences, and a team of field officers keeping watch. They're helping bring back 9 native species from the brink of extinction and keeping their colonial foes firmly on the outside. As I arrive, I'm greeted by the sound of bushstone curlews, a critically endangered bird in Victoria, as well as Cheryl, one of the field officers who'd be showing me around for the day.
5: How are you going?
6: I'm good, nice to meet you.
4: Following close behind are 2 dogs, Rue and Digby. I didn't know it yet, but these 2 would soon reveal themselves as the real stars of the show.
7: She can see something now. But the way she's acting, she's not fixated like she normally would be.
4: Now, as a pet rabbit owner myself, I know this next part might be hard to hear, but rabbit eradication is actually one of the most integral parts of native flora and fauna conservation. And my new friends, Rue and Digby, play a big role in Mount Rothwell's program, as regular methods of baiting or ripping up warrens aren't safe for the native populations.
7: Where is it, Rue? Where's the bunny? Which way? So we started off using the conservation canines back in 2014. My previous boss had worked a little bit with an ecology team and they were using

0: conservation canines across different landscapes for detecting different weed species and certain native species such as koalas. So she thought it could be something that we could roll out here. And in no time, the dogs started really picking up what they needed to do. They will either find the rabbits that are down a hole, or if a rabbit is in the grass, they'll indicate by putting up a paw. And then fixating on that. One of our dogs, she gets very animated when she knows there's a rabbit down a hole. She will bark. And when we get in close to pulling that rabbit out, she will prick her ears up and just get fixated on that. Once we get to the end of the hole, the staff will pull the rabbit out. So the actual conservation canines move off the hole and then we will dispatch it. Got one leg. Okay, Rue, back. Yeah. That's a good get, and that's a big adult rabbit. So rabbits are extremely destructive on the landscape. They'll also outcompete with native animals for food. So they are actually regarded as the number one invasive species in Australia. We have removed just over 30,000 rabbits from 470 hectares.
1: And why is it so important to use cameras as well as dogs to keep eyes on the burrows?
0: When we are down to low numbers, we find a lot of native animals such as bandicoots, potoroos, bettongs will start to use those warren systems as well as quolls and even southern brush-tailed rock wallabies. So we need to be sure there's no collateral damage of native species. So it is vitally important that we do detect that through the cameras.
2: Which way, Ruru? Which way?
0: I think that's obviously a native here. She's not going to that now.
1: Mount Rothwell is one of 8 conservation sites partnered with Odonata Foundation. I spoke with Matthew Singleton, their chief operating officer, to better understand why having rabbit-free land is so important.
3: Invasive species pose a huge problem. A lot of our local flora and fauna are just not adapted to cope with the pressures that these species play. So we focus on 9 core species, each playing a very different ecosystem role. And it's important that these species are protected and their populations are rebuilt. Once we see species start to go extinct, we actually lose these functions, which results in really unbalanced and unhealthy ecosystems, which then heads us closer and closer towards collapse, which is not a place we want to be.
1: Are you seeing already the flow-on effects of this eradication?
3: We're always watching every corner of Mount Rothwell. In environments where we've literally seen thousands of rabbits, they're now tracking individuals with very rogue and exotic names and hunting their movements down rabbit by rabbit. Some of the photos and the imagery of the landscape from even 12 months ago to now is remarkable. You know, you could be looking at a Mars rover image in some spots to now flourishing grasslands. It's really incredible to see that transformation, and that's the feedback that really keeps us all going, and particularly the team on the ground who are just a buzz of energy and motivation. You can see that they're really making a difference in the world.
4: 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I'm Gabriella Acaria. 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The All the Best executive producer is Mel Bakewell. 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I'm Gabriella Acaria. 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

0: 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This is a show that explores the values and complexities of race, culture, and identity. My name is Sarah.
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